0: just want you to know I thank you for standing by me and that I will always love you. Thank you.
1: WLOC remembers Dolly.

0: This is what matters. This is beyond X's and O's. This is the difference mutual respect makes. This is what character looks like. This is what defines us in Kentucky. This is sportsmanship. School sports. It's not the outcome that matters most, but the way the games are played. This message presented by the Kentucky High School Athletic Association and the Kentucky High School Athletic Directors Association.
1: Tom Regani. The jury has the case in the trial of Lindsay Clancy, the Massachusetts mother, charged with murdering her three children. Fox's Brian Yenis is in Plymouth.
2: They must decide if the prosecution proved beyond a reasonable doubt that Clancy had the substantial capacity to understand the killings were wrong and could control her actions.
1: The defense says Clancy was suffering from postpartum depression and mental illness. They're seeking a not criminally responsible verdict. President Trump signs an executive order today renaming one of the Great Lakes, thanks to the trade war with Canada.
3: President Trump signing an executive order renaming Lake Ontario Lake America, effective immediately.
4: Canada's been ripping us off for a long time on trade.
3: Jointly owned by both nations, the White House argues the deepest parts of the lake's waters lie within United States territory.
1: That's Fox's Alexandria Hoff. 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
2: You ever eat too many McDonald's fries? Of course not! There's never enough of them. There's always that moment when you're eating McDonald's fries where you're like, what happened? Where'd they go? Then you start scrounging for the fry crumbs. You're like, oh, that's just a piece of paper from the straw. Sometimes there's a loose fry in the bag. You know, the bonus fry? It's like Jesus is up in heaven. Give him an extra fry. He'll pay it forward.
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3: Clear skies tonight, 66 for the low, sunny and 85 tomorrow. Not too bad, but it's going to warm up for the weekend. Mostly clear. Nice evening for some football on Friday night. We'll see an overnight low of 62. And then on Saturday, sunny, a high of 87. Sunday warmer, back into the lower 90s. Monday warmer, high in the lower 90s.

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0: How does Dolly Parton play the guitar with those nails? 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
1: 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Fox's Jeff Paul.
2: Hundreds are still missing, including dozens of Americans. 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
1: Nearly 400 confirmed dead so far. A Change.org petition to rename Nashville International Airport after country singer Dolly Parton now has more than 138,000 signatures. Tennessee Senator and candidate for governor Marsha Blackburn floating a potential holiday.
4: September 25th, which would be 9-2-5.
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0: 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Pretty

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2: I like mayonnaise to the degree that it had to come into a New Year's resolution. It was a New Year's resolution that I could not order extra mayonnaise on my sandwiches. I could order mayonnaise, but I couldn't use the word extra. And I found out very quickly I wasn't getting enough mayonnaise. But I didn't want to break my resolution, so here's how I would order lunch. Hi, I would like a turkey sandwich with Swiss cheese, lettuce, and mayonnaise. You hear what I'm saying here? I want mayonnaise. Capital M-A-Y. And the rest of the letters that are necessary for mayonnaise.
1: 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Laugh it off. 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
0: How does Dolly Parton play the guitar with those nails? 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
3: Skies tonight, 66 for the low, sunny and 85 tomorrow. Not too bad, but it's going to warm up for the weekend. Mostly clear. Nice evening for some football on Friday night. We'll see an overnight low of 62. And then on Saturday, sunny, a high of 87. Sunday warmer, back into the lower 90s. Monday warmer, high in the lower 90s.

0: was just a white trash country kid from way back in the mountains.
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0: How does Dolly Parton play the guitar with those nails? 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
2: Tom Regani. The gloves are coming off in the battle over a proposed immigration enforcement tool, Fox's John Saucier reports.
3: A group of Democratic senators is urging U.S. Immigration and Customs Enforcement to abandon its plan to equip officers with electric shock gloves. In a letter sent to ICE's acting director this week, questioned the agency's rationale for spending up to $20 million on these devices, as well as its ability to deploy them safely and appropriately.
2: The White House plans to offer cybersecurity services to the states in response to a suspected Iranian hack of the nation's water infrastructure.
4: The Federal Cybersecurity and Infrastructure Agency, or CISA, says more than 100 internet-exposed water systems were targeted in July alone. The nonprofit Center for Inland Security warns AI will accelerate the problem.
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0: How does Dolly Parton play the guitar with those nails? Pretty dang good.
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3: 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I didn't see that in Back to the Future 2. 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I just wish these companies would now pool all of their resources together and finally create an unbreakable phone. 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
3: Skies tonight, 66 for the low, sunny and 85 tomorrow. Not too bad, but it's going to warm up for the weekend. Mostly clear. Nice evening for some football on Friday night. We'll see an overnight low of 62. And then on Saturday, sunny, a high of 87. Sunday warmer, back into the lower 90s. Monday warmer, high in the lower 90s.

me around. And now I'm back to let you know I can really shake them down.

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2: News. I'm Sue Guzman. The jury now deliberating in the murder trial of Lindsay Clancy, Massachusetts mother charged with murdering her three children. Fox's Brian Yenis is in Plymouth.
3: They must decide if the prosecution proved beyond a reasonable doubt that Clancy had the substantial capacity to understand the killings were wrong and could control her actions.
2: And the defense says Clancy was suffering from postpartum depression and mental illness and claims she's not criminally responsible. President Trump signing an executive order renaming one of the Great Lakes thanks to the trade war with Canada.
4: President Trump signing an executive order renaming Lake Ontario Lake America, effective immediately.
5: Canada's been ripping us off for a long time on trade.
4: Jointly owned by both nations, the White House argues the deepest parts of the lake's waters lie within United States
2: Fox
4: territory.
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1: 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Pretty dang good.
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5: I am 74 years old. 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
5: 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Y'all been in the light. 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
0: 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Pretty dang good.

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3: Skies tonight, 66 for the low, sunny and 85 tomorrow. Not too bad, but it's going to warm up for the weekend. Mostly clear. Nice evening for some football on Friday night. We'll see an overnight low of 62. And then on Saturday, sunny, a high of 87. Sunday warmer, back into the lower 90s. Monday warmer, high in the lower 90s.

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0: How does Dolly Parton play the guitar with those nails? Pretty dang good.
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1: News, I'm Ted Lindner. A federal judge on Thursday night has halted, at least for now, attempts to implement President Trump's executive order limiting mail-in voting. The move stalled the directive for a second time about a week before the first mail-in ballots are to be sent out for the approaching midterms. U.S. District Court Judge Indira Talwani placing a 14-day hold on the government implementing the order in a case that could be headed back to the Supreme Court. The High Court on Monday overturned an earlier ruling of hers that had blocked the order from taking effect. The jury has the case in the trial of Lindsay Clancy, the Massachusetts mother charged with murdering her three children. Fox's Brian Yenis.
2: They must decide if the prosecution proved beyond a reasonable doubt that Clancy had the substantial capacity to understand the killings were wrong and could control her actions.
1: The defense claims Clancy was suffering from postpartum depression and mental illness. 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
0: How does Dolly Parton play the guitar with those nails? Pretty dang.

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0: 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Thank you.
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4: Mostly sunny for your Friday, a high this afternoon of about 85, not too bad. Clear skies, nice evening for some football for Friday night. We'll see an overnight low of 62. Then sunshine on Saturday, a high of 87. Sunny, lower 90s Sunday. Sunny, lower 90s Monday as we wrap up the month.

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0: How does Dolly Parton play the guitar with those nails? 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
2: News. I'm Sue Guzman. For the second time, a federal judge in Massachusetts has blocked President Trump's executive order designed to limit mail-in voting. The ruling, which is expected to be appealed, comes about a week before the first mail-in ballots will be sent out for the midterm elections. The gloves coming off in the battle over a proposed immigration enforcement tool. Fox's John Saucier.
3: A group of Democratic senators is urging U.S. Immigration and Customs Enforcement to abandon its plan to equip officers with electric shock gloves. In a letter sent to ICE's acting director this week, questioned the agency's rationale for spending up to $20 million on these devices, as well as its ability to deploy them safely and appropriately.
2: The death toll from flash flooding in Nepal rising to 469. Rescuers working to find more than 1,400 people still missing in the area of the Nepal-China border. 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
0: How does Dolly Parton play the guitar with those nails? 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

0: 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Thank you.
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0: This is what matters. This is beyond X's and O's. 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This is what defines us in Kentucky. This is sportsmanship. School sports. It's not the outcome that matters most, but the way the games are played. This message presented by the Kentucky High School Athletic Association and the Kentucky High School Athletic Directors Association.
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2: Also, Apple, if you're still listening, could you put little arms and legs on my phone so the next time I drop it between the car seats, it can crawl back out to me? Understand how we're at a point with technology that cars can drive themselves. We are living in the future, but they still all come with that gap like it's on purpose. Big enough for your phone, too small for your hand. You ever tried retrieving anything? It's scary. Like, I don't know. I've seen regular chairs, but car seats, they're made out of like knives and stuff. Ford is like, you drop your phone, you're gonna earn it back. You ever dropped your phone down there when you were really relying on it? Like for directions? You immediately transform into that. You know that character in movies who they haven't prayed since they were a child? You're just like, hey Siri, I don't know if you can hear me. But if you're there, I really need you right now. I don't know where I'm going. Sorry about a couple of things I've said to you.
1: 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Laugh it up. Laughs on break.
3: 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This is

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3: Mostly sunny for your Friday, a high this afternoon of about 85, not too bad. Clear skies, nice evening for some football for Friday night. We'll see an overnight low of 62. Then sunshine on Saturday, a high of 87. Sunny, lower 90s Sunday. Sunny, lower 90s Monday as we wrap up the month.

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1: 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The jury has the case in the trial of Lindsay Clancy, the Massachusetts mother charged with murdering her three children. Fox's Brian Yenis.
2: They must decide if the prosecution proved beyond a reasonable doubt that Clancy had the substantial capacity to understand the killings were wrong and could control her actions.
1: The defense claims that Clancy was suffering from postpartum depression and mental illness. President Trump signing an executive order renaming one of the Great Lakes thanks to the trade war with Canada.
3: President Trump signing an executive order renaming Lake Ontario Lake America effective immediately.
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5: The creepiest cheer is Arkansas. Nobody told me about this. I went to an Arkansas game, and at one point, 80,000 people stood up and go, "Woo! Big Silly! Woo! Razorback, the cheer lasts longer than the game, right? Like, and it's creepy. Like, I mean, it's effective. I think it's very effective because let's say you're playing football. You look up and you see 80,000 dead-eyed hillbillies going, like, oh, no. They're going to kill us. And I know Kentucky, you guys, you know, C-A-T-S. You're just bragging that you know how to spell that word. We know the stereotypes about Kentucky and education. We just want to let you know we can spell our mascot. Yeah, but aren't you the Wildcats? Let's not get crazy. I shouldn't talk. I went to Missouri. We say M-I-Z.
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5: 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We miss it by a lot of letters. 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

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My grandpa was a preacher. So when you grow up like that, it's better to give than receive.

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3: Mostly sunny for your Friday, a high this afternoon of about 85, not too bad. Clear skies, nice evening for some football for Friday night. We'll see an overnight low of 62. Then sunshine on Saturday, high of 87. Sunny, lower 90s Sunday. Sunny, lower 90s Monday as we wrap up the month.

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4: I was exercising today, and there was a man on the machine next to me listening to a Discman. Today. This happened today. I didn't recognize it initially. They're much bigger than you remember. Much, much bigger. I thought he was listening to a pizza. Huge. Don't get me wrong. I had a Discman. This is how long ago I got my Discman. I paid $188. I could go over to Rite Aid right now with $188 and bring back a Discman for everyone in this room. For $188, though, it came loaded. All the best features. Bass boost? You betcha. You bet it had bass boost. If at any time you thought to yourself, is that all the bass? Boost. Oh, false alarm, everyone. Plenty more bass where that bass came from. Anti-shock? Indispensable. Get the anti-shock, because if you were strong enough to jog while carrying this manhole cover, this Olympic discus, then the disc would not skip for the minute the batteries lasted while in anti-shock mode. It was pivotal. The sweetest feature on the Discman, though, the must-get, get the shuffle. Get the shuffle. You do not know what in the Sam Hill is coming up next when you hit shuffle on a disc. Every time a song ends, cliffhanger. Which one of these 10...
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1: Mostly sunny for your Friday, a high this afternoon of about 85, not too bad. Clear skies, nice evening for some football for Friday night. We'll see an overnight low of 62. Then sunshine on Saturday, a high of 87. Sunny, lower 90s Sunday. Sunny, lower 90s Monday as we wrap up the month.

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0: How does Dolly Parton play the guitar with those nails? 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
4: 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Where'd they go? Then you start scrounging for the fry crumbs. You're like, oh, that's just a piece of paper from the straw. Sometimes there's a loose fry in the bag. You know, the bonus fry? It's like Jesus is up in heaven. 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
1: 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Pretty dang good.

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3: Mostly sunny for your Friday, a high this afternoon of about 85. Not too bad. Clear skies, nice evening for some football.

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1: How does Dolly Parton play the guitar with those nails? Pretty damn.

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My grandpa was a preacher. So when you grow up like that, it's better to give than receive.

0: just want you to know I thank you for standing by me and that I will always love you. Thank you.
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0: This is what matters. This is beyond X's and O's. This is the difference mutual respect makes. This is what character looks like. This is what defines us in Kentucky. This is sportsmanship. School sports. It's not the outcome that matters most, but the way the games are played. This message presented by the Kentucky High School Athletic Association and the Kentucky High School Athletic Directors Association.
1: Fox News, I'm Sue Guzman. The jury is now deliberating in the murder trial of Lindsay Clancy, the Massachusetts mother charged with murdering her three children. Fox's Brian Yannis.
2: They must decide if the prosecution proved beyond a reasonable doubt that Clancy had the substantial capacity to understand the killings were wrong and could control her actions.
1: The defense says Clancy was suffering from postpartum depression and mental illness and says she was not criminally responsible. Federal judge in California ruling Thursday that the Pentagon's blacklisting of artificial intelligence startup Anthropic earlier this year was illegal. The administration cutting ties with Anthropic, saying it posed a security risk with the government. There has been no immediate comment so far from the Trump administration. And King Harald V of Norway has died. He was 89. 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
0: How does Dolly Parton play the guitar with those nails? 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
3: I like mayonnaise to the degree that it had to come into a New Year's resolution. It was a New Year's resolution that I could not order extra mayonnaise on my sandwiches. I could order mayonnaise, but I couldn't use the word extra. And I found out very quickly I wasn't getting enough mayonnaise. But I didn't want to break my resolution, so here's how I would order lunch. I would like a turkey sandwich with Swiss cheese, lettuce, and mayonnaise. You hear what I'm saying here? I want mayonnaise. Capital M-A-Y. And the rest of the letters that are necessary for mayonnaise.
2: 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Laugh it up.
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1: 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Pretty dang.

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2: 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The 122nd Kentucky State Fair runs from the 20th to the 30th of the month in Louisville. Kentucky Farm Bureau President Eddie Milton says it's a time to celebrate agriculture across the Commonwealth.
3: You know, it's always a fun time when we have the state fair, and from the kickoff and watching all the young people, the 4-H and FFA students, projects that they worked on all year and comes to fruition right there at the state fair, and all the work they've done with their animals. 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And you know, it's always been about celebrating agriculture and working with our young people. And we're looking forward to it. Of course, always looking forward to our ham breakfast. We'll have 1,600 of our closest friends there together that morning to celebrate agriculture. And
2: Farm Bureau Day is set for August 27th and kicks off with the annual Country Ham Breakfast. This is Across Kentucky.
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1: Mostly sunny for your Friday. A high this afternoon of about 85. Not too bad. Clear skies. Nice evening for some football for Friday night. We'll see an overnight low of 62. Then sunshine on Saturday. A high of 87. Sunny, lower 90s Sunday. Sunny, lower 90s Monday as we wrap up the month.

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1: 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I'm Chris Jesse.
2: And I'm Lori Hutchins. Mostly clear skies, and we have 63 degrees.
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3: News. I'm CJ Papa. 9 women, 3 men make up the jury in the judgment of Massachusetts mother charged with killing her 3 little children. They resumed deliberations at 9 a.m. Eastern.
4: They have a lot of work to get through. They heard from 85 witnesses over the course of this 1-month-long trial. And yesterday, they heard the closing arguments from both sides. A full not guilty verdict is considered by legal experts to be unlikely, considering Clancy admits to killing her children.
3: That's Fox's Nate Foy outside the courthouse in that Lindsey Clancy case. President Trump pledging support for Nepal.
5: At least 90 U.S. citizens are still missing. And because of the destruction and weather, rescue efforts have been hindered. Dozens of bridges were decimated and some 25 miles of roads washed away.
3: Fox's Chandler Painter, nearly 500 are dead. 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
1: For Friday, it is August 28th, and from the Studio 101 News Desk, I'm Chris Jesse. The Hart County Chamber of Commerce celebrated and honored area businesses and individuals Thursday night at the organization's annual awards banquet at the Hart County Fairgrounds. The Chamber is celebrating 40 years of community service this year as Executive Director Jennifer Collins completes her first year in the position. Congressman Brett Guthrie was the featured speaker, discussing the value of connections from the local level up to the federal level. He addressed online safety issues, highlighting bipartisan legislation aimed at protecting youngsters against social media addiction and pressures. He also discussed protections for communities amid an onslaught of data center developments across the country. He says they are needed, but must be placed properly. After Chamber President Crystal Mills White provided a end-of-the-year recap, the awards ceremony began with the Small Business of the Year Award being presented to Green River Hill Grocery. The Large Business of the Year Award was given to the Medical Center at Caverna. The Trailblazer of the Year Award was presented to Tri-County Auto and Oil. The President's Award was given to People's Bank. And closing out the evening, the Lifetime Achievement Award was presented to WLOC owner and general manager Dwayne Forbes, who was honored for decades of service to the community through broadcasting, previous positions with the Chamber of Commerce, and for his work providing funds for local children's needs through the WLOC Close for Kids organization. Work to repair a slide adjacent to the Little Barren Bridge on Kentucky 88 near the Green Hart County line has been paused as crews reevaluate conditions discovered after drilling to place stabilizing steel. The road is open without any lane closures at this time. Engineers with the Kentucky Transportation Cabinet said solid rock initially indicated to be present by geotech analysis below the surface was not found. As a result, the right-of-way embankment will have to be excavated and reinforced. Crews will begin the Plan B work on Monday, requiring full closure of the road during the day. At night, only one lane will be open with a temporary signal in place to direct alternating one-way traffic. Just as earlier this week, motorists will need to use an alternate route during the day based on their destination. Please slow down, pay close attention to signage, and be prepared for stopped or slowly moving vehicles while the temporary signal is in operation. Repair work is expected to be complete in about 3 weeks. A warm end to August and an even warmer beginning to September. Forecast details are on the way here in just a couple of minutes.
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1: If travel plans take you along Old US 31E, that's Race Street and the Square in Glasgow next week, be advised of asphalt resurfacing traffic impacts. Crews will be working overnight from 6 p.m. to 6 a.m. Sunday night through Friday on the Square portion of the project. Motorists should expect lane closures and delays. KYTC says all vehicles must also be removed from the downtown Square by 6 p.m. each evening beginning Sunday. Parking on the Square will be permitted during the daytime only. 83-year-old Ann Frazier Campbell of Horse Cave passed away Monday at the Medical Center of Bowling Green, and a funeral service is scheduled for noon Saturday at Wynn Funeral Home. Burial will follow in Horse Cave Municipal Cemetery, and visitation is from 10 a.m. until service time Saturday at Wynn Funeral Home. 61-year-old Russell Head of Knob Lick passed away Tuesday at Baptist Health Hardin. There will be a graveside service at noon Saturday in Muriel Bailey Cemetery. Coward and Parrott Funeral Home is conducting that arrangement. 71-year-old Kenneth Howard Chapman of Edmonton passed away Sunday at Metcalf Healthcare Center. A funeral service is scheduled for 2 Saturday afternoon at Butler Funeral Home, and burial will follow in Metcalf Memorial Gardens. Visitation is from 8:30 until service time on Saturday at Butler Funeral Home. 63-year-old Ricky Allen Morgan passed away Wednesday at his residence. A funeral service is scheduled for 2 Saturday afternoon at Hatcher and Sadler Funeral Home. And burial will follow in Glasgow Municipal Cemetery. Visitation is after 4 this afternoon at Hatcher and Sadler Funeral Home. 65-year-old Susan Blakeman Judd of Greene County passed away Thursday at her home. A funeral service is scheduled for 2 Sunday afternoon at Coward and Parrott Funeral Home, and burial will follow in Liberty Cemetery. Visitation is from 10 a.m. until service time Sunday at Coward and Parrott Funeral Home. Lori Houchins is in the Studio 101 Radar Lab.
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2: Mostly sunny today. We'll see a high near 85. Overnight, mostly clear with a low around 63. Sunshine returning for Saturday with a high near 87. Mostly clear Saturday night, low around 66. Looking at Sunday, we'll see sunshine with a high near 90. And then on Monday, more sunny skies, high of 91. Warming up Tuesday, sunshine, a high of 93. Currently, mostly clear skies. We have 63 degrees. 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
11: This is Matt Jones with Kentucky Sports Radio. 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
12: It's Friday in Kentucky. We got sports, right? Hey, I'm Scott Fitzgerald. How are you? Let's jump in with college football. Kentucky getting an early scouting report on Youngstown State. Of course, they open with Youngstown State a week from Saturday. Well, the Penguins open with a dominant 43-10 win over Mercyhurst. They're, of course, led by their senior quarterback, Bo Brungard, the reigning Walter Payton Award winner. On Kentucky's defense, they're going to have to tackle this guy, and they could get some important reinforcements this season. Cats are hoping veteran Alex Safari can win a legal battle for a fifth year of eligibility. He has a hearing on Monday that could determine his status. Kentucky already has players like Sam Green returning at linebacker, however, working back from that season-ending injury last year. So when can we expect Green back?
13: Getting closer and closer to going through the goal. Got one more test to pass.
12: As far as how it's been sitting out with the new staff in Lexington.
13: Very hard. I just want to show the guys in the building before anybody outside of this building that I can really help us change the game.
12: The Bengals are down to their final preseason game, and for some players, tonight basically is an audition. Cincinnati takes their 2-0 preseason record into Philadelphia to face the Eagles. It'll be nationally televised on CBS. Already projecting most of their 53-man roster, but some jobs are still up for grabs, particularly among the receivers, linebackers, and defensive linemen. Players like Dante Myers, Landon Robinson, and Isaiah Foskey. And by the way, don't expect to see Joe Burrow, Jamar Chase, or T. Higgins, as the starters are expected to sit. Week 2 of the Kentucky high school football season is underway. Way big matchups across the state. Defending 1A runner-up Raceland visits PRP, while Beachwood opens its season against Ohio powerhouse Indian Hill. In Class 3A, it's Louisville Central off to Belfry, and Christian Academy hosts defending 5A champion Owensboro. Class 6A features Trinity traveling to nationally ranked Christian Brothers College in St. Louis. Manual is at South Warren. Bowling Green is at St. X. And the Louisville rivalry between Mail and Ballard continues tonight. Then coming up tomorrow, Lex Christian visits Pulaski County. Have a great weekend, Kentucky. I'm Scott Fitzgerald.
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1: 3, 2, 1. Laura, I'm going to bring back my one-liners of the day. Zinger. Zingers. My daily zingers. Yeah. One of them is with Dollyism. We've got a line from Dolly. And then anybody else with a good Friday zinger?
2: Zinger.
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0: Late night Houchins?
1: Kinda. You know, I shouldn't have ate that chocolate cake.
0: Told you.
1: Oh, man. It got me.
0: Did it?
1: It was good.
0: A little heartburn.
1: But it got me. Yes. Yeah, I had to drink some milk.
0: We need to get you one of those.
1: I pile up the pillows behind me.
0: I'm trying not to be morbid or nothing, but you've seen those wagons that they used to put people on back in the day?
1: And slide them out?
0: Well, it was like a one, you know, one axle wagon, big wagon, wheel wagon. And it had a hitch on it, but if it didn't have anything hitched to it, it just tilted up.
1: Yep.
0: We can strap you down to one of those, and that way your feet are, you know, you're sitting at about a...
1: I'm at a slant.
0: About a 45-degree incline there.
1: Mm-hmm. That would be good. Yep.
0: Can't turn,
1: I can feel
0: though.
1: It coming on, though.
0: You can't turn. You'd fall off.
1: Yeah, and I'm a side sleeper, so that's the problem.
0: Yeah. Yeah.
1: I love sleeping on my side. It's more comfortable.
0: Left or right? Do you like sleeping on the left?
1: I prefer right.
0: Do you?
1: That's usually the one I lean to more.
0: Mm-hmm. Mm-hmm. Yeah. Right is better for your heart, but it's worse for heartburn.
1: Really?
0: It is.
1: I got to remember that then.
0: Sleeping on your left is more compression on your heart because your innards are pressed out, but it works better for reflux.
1: Okay.
0: Because your stomach, the way it lays, it helps gravity too.
1: Okay.
0: So left is better.
1: Left is
0: for
1: better.
0: For heartburn.
1: Mm-hmm.
0: Just passing it along.
1: Thank you, Chris.
0: Well, I do
1: what etiquette. I can. Sleep etiquette.
0: I do. I know about etiquette, but we'll try to save you a little heartburn anyway. All right. Well, I hope everybody had a great Thursday. Had a great week so far. Weekend almost here. It's football Friday night. I did mention this in the news just that time around, but we'll hit it at the top of next hour. Caverna football tonight on WLOC. They're on the road again. They're going out west. Two big road trips to start the year.
1: Mm-hmm.
0: Colonel's head to McLean County for tonight, and that's scheduled for 7 o'clock kickoff. WLOC Plus will have the game, Caverna, McLean County tonight here. Tomorrow. Also tonight, the Raiders playing their first home game of the year in Trigg County. It's where Caverna went last week. Well, Trigg County's crew is coming to Hart County tonight. And they'll play the Raiders. First home game of the year for Hart County. And that game will be on WLOC Sports, also with a 7 o'clock kickoff. So 6:40 for coverage here on the radio if you're listening. Both games, WLOC Sports and WLOC Plus. So find those on the radio and on our website and Facebook pages. I'll have links put up there where you can click and listen live. So good stuff.
1: Yeah.
0: Reds were off yesterday.
2: They didn't lose.
1: They didn't, Dwayne.
2: That's right.
1: But they didn't win either.
0: Is that how we're going to look at it? They didn't play, they didn't lose.
2: I think that puts them ahead that way.
0: Wednesday's game was pretty exciting, all being told, with that grand slam and comeback win in the ninth inning. You know, just when you think it can't get, there's no fun to be had, they go and do a game like that. But hey, there's a month of baseball left to play, and the season ain't over. Yeah. And they're just out. I think they're probably out seven games or so now on the wild card side. I don't know. I haven't looked. But
1: I'm ready for basketball.
0: Are you?
1: Yeah.
0: Well, are you going to have to? You're going to skip football altogether. We're talking baseball. You're going from baseball to basketball.
1: Oh, there's football. The games coming up.
0: Yeah,
1: you know.
0: Yeah. Lori's ready to sit inside and do nothing.
1: I mean, if I got to pick one, yeah. I'm not a sports lady, you know, but I would pick basketball if I had to pick one that I could actually listen to and enjoy.
2: Well, good. We're dependent on you to do those games.
1: Oh, I ain't talking about that part.
0: We'll get you some soft spikes and a set of irons and a couple drivers. We'll see how you do at golf.
2: You ready to go to
1: golf? It just don't even make sense.
0: Well, then little golf course outfits that the ladies wear with a little visor hat.
1: Oh, okay. Visor hat.
2: You want to join Chris and I at, say, 7:30 in the morning?
1: No.
0: I don't know what you're talking about.
1: I'm sleeping.
0: I do not play golf when it's above 80.
1: Or before.
0: When the grass is still wet. That's pretty much it.
1: Is that it?
0: Yeah.
1: Okay.
0: But that above 80 rule is hard.
1: Mm-hmm.
2: Well, that takes out March through probably October.
0: Well, most of June, all of July and August for sure. But yeah.
1: Yeah.
0: Because after two or three holes, I'm out there chopping tobacco on the golf course.
1: Ooh.
0: And the hotter it is, the more frustrated, you know.
2: I don't look at it that one way, Chris, gets. With your game. It looks like you're chopping weeds.
1: You need a mist bottle with you.
0: Well, I'm over under. It looks like I'm chopping tobacco because I'm over underneath a tree and I'm trying not to throw out. Or I'm trying to.
1: Yeah. Yep. Taking that blade to
0: Get back to the fairway. Oh, my.
2: Which way is that?
0: Yeah. just like Jerry Clower. Just hit it. Somebody's got to.
2: Yeah. Give me some relief.
0: Somebody will have some relief up in here. All right. Back to the Reds. So they were off yesterday. Dwayne said they didn't lose that way. So. Justin Long, Ricky, if you're listening this morning, it was just a joke. I know it's hard.
1: It's okay. We can't all win every time.
2: No, but
0: we can't win every time. How about every now and then?
2: We had so much hope for them. I was told yesterday by somebody, and I don't know if it was a joke or not, that the player they acquired during the offseason that was going to be hitting all the home runs, was he traded yesterday or let go?
0: Don't know. Though. They can still do waivers. I don't trade deadline's over.
2: Well, it's the one that they acquired and was a home run hitter, and he'd played with them before.
0: I was looking for some notes I'd made yesterday. I threw away here. I'm sorry. Yeah, I'll get back to the microphone.
2: Do you know who I'm talking about?
0: I don't.
2: Hector Espinoza or something like that. He was a home run hitter.
0: Okay. Well, they've got a rookie that was called up from Louisville, Hector Rodriguez. He hit two home runs in that game Wednesday, and one of them was the grand slam in the ninth that helped them come back. So he's having an exciting, you know, welcome to Major League Baseball anyway. So hope it continues for him. It'd be good to see. But the Reds go to Chicago for today. We've got day baseball, so we'll get the game on this afternoon and then football tonight. So it's a sports day here on WLOC. 12:50, Reds Cubs from the Windy City, and 1:20 the first pitch. 12:50 is our airtime, and then 1:20 for the first pitch from Wrigley Field. Whew. Those games with the Cubs are always hard, because I gotta say, go Cubs, go! Go Cubs, go! Okay. Well, outside of that, weekend plans. State Fair wraps up this week.
2: It is.
0: This weekend.
2: What, tomorrow's the last day?
0: Sunday will be the last day.
2: Oh, they're going to have a day on Sunday?
0: Yeah, it always ends on.
2: I didn't notice any concerts.
0: Yeah, there's not a
2: schedule for Sunday.
0: And that's usually, there's usually somebody that wraps up the concerts on Sunday, but there's not this year. They don't have a Sunday concert.
2: It's usually the Oak Ridge Boys place, isn't it?
0: They've done that. They've done Sundays a lot, but I think it's usually the first Sunday of the State Fair. They haven't closed it that I could recall in a long time. But
2: okay.
0: Either way, tonight is the hairball. Well, I keep calling it the hairball, but it's not. It's actually, we determined the group hairball.
1: Hairball.
0: Hairball. I think it's more clever to say it would be the hairball, and it'd be a lot of rock and roll artists. You know,
1: that'd be fun.
0: Come in your ball gown attire, ladies.
1: Mm-hmm. Yep.
0: Guys, your cut off sleeve tuxedos.
1: Mm-hmm.
0: You ever seen Kid Rock wear one of those? Or Larry the Cable Guy?
1: Oh, yeah.
0: Mm-hmm. Tuxedo top, cut off sleeves.
1: Yep.
0: Pants cut off. Boots up to the heel. Tonight, hairball. And then tomorrow night, hometown boys, Fred and Richard.
1: Yeah.
0: Or Red and Fritchard, as some people call them. The Headhunter is going to be at the State Fair to wrap up Saturday night, along with Foghat. Now, I've seen Foghat in a lot of Southern rock libraries over the years. I can't name you a song they sing off the top of my head. Can you? And I know I'm going to know them when I pull them up here, but...
1: And what's the name again?
0: Foghat.
1: Foghat.
2: We played them before many years ago, but I can't remember none that sticks out.
0: Yeah.
2: As you filter it, it comes up zero.
0: Yeah. Well, I'm sure some of those are in there from the 70s. They're not titled. But
2: Alan, you know a Foghat song?
3: I do not.
0: Like I said, I remember when we played Southern Rock years ago, like did a Southern Rock show on Saturday night, there were a lot of Foghat songs in the library for that.
2: Are they some way related to Creedence Clearwater Revival?
0: they're in that wheelhouse, but well, I don't know that they're related. I'm saying they're, well, you know, their music is very...
2: I thought maybe they had done some touring together back years ago.
0: Probably did.
1: Slow Ride.
0: Slow Ride. All right.
1: Okay. Yeah,
0: there's a few.
4: That's their greatest hits.
0: I was going to say, there's a few standards they've got in there that are Southern rock standards. Yeah. You got others there you're going to throw in?
1: I'm trying to see what's on here. Slow Ride, a little bit of everything, Driving On, I Don't Appreciate You. Mean Woman Blues.
2: Hey, Chris, this is their greatest hits album that they released.
0: Sometimes the one-hit wonder.
1: Fool for the City, Honey Hush, Stone Blue, The Night Shift, My Babe.
0: Okay.
1: I guess Slow Ride's the most that I recognize.
0: That'll be the song they end with, I'm sure.
1: Yep. Yeah.
2: If we was on a game show, we would lose.
1: We
2: on this
1: would,
2: question.
1: Wouldn't we?
0: Foghat Headhunters, Saturday night, State Fair, Louisville. Then Sunday is the drawing for my Corvette.
1: Oh, yeah.
0: I'm going to make a bold prediction.
1: That you're not going to get it?
0: I'm going to lose.
1: That I now watch you win.
0: That I will not win that Stingray Red. Oh, it was a beautiful
1: thing. Have we no faith, Chris?
0: Well, here's what I am going to say. I know that I've asked Ricky and Sarah... Alvy, it's like, so y'all won last year. Are you going to buy tickets? She said, well, sure, we'll buy our tickets. I'm going to make a bold prediction that for the first time in history, the same person wins.
1: You think they'll win twice?
0: I think, I've got a feeling in my bones that the Alvies will win.
1: Maybe Ricky will get it this time.
0: Well, that would be like a statewide news story. It would make probably the kicker on even the 6 o'clock national news.
1: It would.
0: Kind of a story.
1: Mm-hmm.
0: So, I'm sure they would love to hear that. I didn't get to tell Ricky that last night, but I've had this premonition now for a few days.
1: 20 tickets, Ricky.
2: Well, yeah. Since you made your bold prediction, I'm going to make one too. I'm going to make a bold prediction that I do not win the Dream Home.
0: The Dream Home?
2: Yeah.
1: Now, you got your ticket, right?
2: I got two of them.
0: Now, the open house, I did see the open houses either this weekend or maybe it was last weekend, but the open houses for the Dream Home was scheduled, so you ought to go down there and see what you ain't going to win anyway.
2: Well, Janann and I's been down there, not to this one, but we've been to others. They're nice.
1: I imagine.
2: Well, but, I mean, why walk to a house you're not going to win?
0: Well, you know.
1: Well, you're maybe buying a ticket.
0: Maybe you win some of the furniture or the other prizes.
1: You might get the grill.
2: If I win it, I'm not going to rent it out, I'll tell you that.
1: You're not going to rent it out?
2: I'm not going to rent it out.
0: I'm going to sell it to pay
1: the taxes. I told you to sell them, Dwayne. Sell them.
0: Sell it to pay the taxes on this.
2: Yeah. Lori, will you do some painting?
1: No.
0: This time of the year, a lot of the home showcase type things happen. My wife and I used to go with my mom all the time. We would go to Louisville and go to the Home-O-Rama. Now, Bowling Green has something very similar to that, the Parade of Homes. Home-O-Rama, over the years, I like it best when it's a new development and all the homes are in one neighborhood. And they'll have like 10 or 12 homes that you can tour through and they're all, you know, very nice and all of this. You get a lot of home building ideas and you dream and all of that, but... Bowling Green has something similar to that. They usually do the annual parade of homes, and it'll be, you got to go. You buy a ticket, but, you know, one home will be here, one there, and one, so you kind of drive around. There'll be 7, 8, 10 maybe in the whole thing, too. So, but I like doing those, usually on a Sunday after church, go to the Home-O-Rama. Good times. All right. Anything else going on this weekend? Last night, I hope I hadn't heard any news. We were, of course, at the Chamber banquet and featured that in the news. Congratulations, Dwayne. Well deserved, sir, as being honored last night for the Lifetime Achievement Award. I know you're don't expect any honor and accolades from these things, but again, there are so many people as Christian said last night when he was presenting that to you, so many people you don't even know, have been helped over the years. And so, again, I know Close for Kids has always been close to your heart. And sometimes it's been a headache and all of that, too. But it's always, I'm sure, at the end of the day, it's been something that's always worth it. And you just don't know how many lives you touch. And congratulations to you for all your years here in radio broadcasting. And you're just, you've been an inspiration and helped a lot of people. So we appreciate you.
1: We sure do.
2: I do appreciate that.
0: Yep.
2: And, you know, it's wonderful that we have a community that loves to support people that's in need, as I mentioned last night about, you know, when tornadoes have come through our county, that we've all band together as one and one common cause. You remember years ago, the tornado that came through, and, you know, there was not an agency or anybody to actually take up money, and so we took it upon ourselves to take contributions, and I forgot how much that we took in, but, you know, we turned it over.
0: Sure.
2: But, you know, it was an enormous amount of money, and it's just like the clothes for kids. It's just over $600,000 since it was founded in 98, and that's because people have given and people see the need to better children's lives. And when we better our children's lives, then we're going to better the future of our county and around our county. And I'm going to say thanks to everybody that has supported us over the years and advertised with us and helped us to be what we are. We're nothing without the people around us. So, you know, they're what make us.
0: And you mentioned, you know, tornadoes. We've had a number of, you know, incidents. It's amazing, you know, even in, you know, the most obvious recent example, here's Dolly's death, where said yesterday people from all kinds of backgrounds kind of have found common ground. And it's interesting, you know, how we all kind of, you know, we can all think back to those of us who were living. And I have to remember there's a whole new generation that wasn't alive 25 years ago, literally almost to the next week, that experienced 9/11.
1: Yeah.
0: But, you know, just the whole thing that everybody was on the same page about. You know, we obviously still had different, but, you know, that it's, and it's sad that it takes a tragedy to get us to lock arm in arm and stand on the Capitol. But
1: yeah,
0: that's usually when those moments are evident.
2: The differences don't seem so big when things like that happen.
0: I think that perspective. You're exactly right. You know, sometimes that's the case. And you know, we're all kind of compartmentalized in our own world from day to day. Although we're communicated and connected like never before, we still dive into our own rabbit holes every day. And sometimes you gotta be like an ostrich, get your head out of the sand. And look around.
2: Like we just need to lay everything else aside and remember what's most important. And when we do that, then we'll become as one.
0: Yeah, yeah. All right. Well, again, hope everybody, and last night was also where I was transitioning this conversation to, was I hope there was a great crowd last night at the social media presentation.
1: Yes. Oh, yeah.
0: at the Cave Area Conference Center. Again, I hated we couldn't be two places at once, but
2: I think Terry Smith told me they just had a few more seats available for that last night.
0: Mm-hmm. But you know, I hope the folks that did go, I'm sure they did, you know, took away some great information, and those kind of programs are needed.
2: Yeah,
0: those kind of education programs, and you know, you can reach out to a lot of organizations, and even if you didn't get to attend, you know, those resources are still available and information presented still available. And I'm going to get in touch with Terry Smith at the Caverna Family Resource Youth Services Center. I'm sure he can help you navigate and figure out where some of that stuff is from. And again, they had that social media dangers for kids presentation last night at Cambridge Conference Center. As we look ahead to the week upcoming.
2: Got a big benefit coming up this weekend.
0: Navigate and figure out where some of that stuff is. And again, they had it social media dangers for kids last night at Cambridge Conference Center. As we look to the week
2: big benefit coming up this week.

0: where the car show begins. So, and that's free. You don't have to pay anything to get into those events tomorrow. Only $5 to get in to see the Blackstone Cherry show tomorrow night at KB Area Conference Center. I'll also mention this for tomorrow. It's another Squeeze the Day with Elena Barker to her benefit for Toys for Tots of Southern Kentucky. And little girl works hard, and mom, I know, is, you know, playing bus driver and getting everything where it needs to go to. It's a motorcycle ride and lemonade stand sale event tomorrow. Maple Avenue Park, Horse Cave. Registration for the ride begins at 8, kickstands up at 10. The cost for bikers to participate, $20 per bike plus a new unwrapped toy. It looks like weather-wise, things are going to cooperate to the T, unlike it was a few weeks ago. This is a rescheduled event. Elena is going to be there selling her lemonade, and there will be food trucks and some music through lunchtime, including the donut truck, Lori.
1: Oh, yes. I may have to go by and get me a donut now.
0: I just, again, I want to see the donut truck. Door prizes, bike awards will be given away. You don't have to ride to attend. Everybody, come on out. More information, 218-0905, 218-0905. Of course, that's area code 270, 218-0905. Next week, we'll hit a couple things here going on because there are a few. American Red Cross, Hart County Chamber of Commerce doing a disaster preparedness program on Tuesday. Providing training and partnerships for our community to build stronger communities. Be Red Cross Ready. Uh-huh. This is a presentation. It's going to be at Hart County Public Library. That's on East Union Street out past the courthouse on 357, if you're unaware of where that is. Munfordville. Tomorrow, Tuesday evening, take that. Tuesday evening, September 1st, 5:30. For more information, you call Jennifer at 779-7705, 270-779-7705. Munfordville First United Methodist Church, their community dinner is helping coming up Wednesday night. That's September 2nd. Meals served 6 to 7 p.m. Requested donation, $8 a person. Menu featured country fried chicken. Country fried chicken.
2: Mm-hmm. Country. That sounds like your daddy's favorite.
0: What's city fried chicken, by the way? Is there a city fried chicken? As opposed to a country fried chicken?
1: There's no such thing.
2: Country fried chicken may be fried in an orange skillet.
0: Well, there is a, am I wrong? There is a city ham, right?
2: Yes.
0: There is a city ham, so, I don't know.
1: It's far apart from the country ham.
0: Let's just call it fried chicken. It's going to be good. All right.
2: Anyway. A night before, last night, she had some city ham, and it was already cooked, pre-cooked, and she sliced it thin. It was so good.
0: City ham.
1: City ham.
2: It had the best taste. It had like a honey something. I don't know.
0: Pigs grown in the city?
2: Did your daddy ever raise his own hogs?
1: They're uppity ham.
0: We never had hogs. Now my, well, we no, we did not ever have hogs.
2: You had to have good fencing.
1: We had hogs back early when I was little.
2: You better have good fencing or they're going to get out. They'll root hog or die.
0: That's the phrase. That's the phrase. The country fried chicken's on the First United Methodist Church menu for next Wednesday night. Mashed potatoes, green beans. I heard you say biscuits yesterday and gravy. It's a biscuit and gravy. Mm-hmm. I mean, I guess you can go back for seconds later, but, you know.
2: Biscuits.
0: So everybody always puts them together.
1: Chicken gravy? Is it white gravy?
0: Biscuits and gravy.
1: Is it brown gravy?
0: I would assume with the meal that it's a, I would assume a brown gravy.
1: But with the mashed potatoes?
0: Huh? Yeah.
1: Going with the mashed potatoes?
0: But I've got the KFC model in my head.
1: You got that in your head?
0: Yeah.
2: I've had the brown gravy, and it's good.
0: Chocolate cake for dessert.
1: I don't need no more.
0: Now, that was a very mousse-like cake. There was also a chocolate pie. Mm-hmm. Did you purposely steer away from the chocolate pie because you thought it would be heartburn-y?
1: No. Oh. I mean, I like chocolate pie, but I prefer cake.
0: That cake,
1: you know, if I'm going to have a choice.
0: It did look so good.
2: You raked the chocolate off the cake.
1: Well, it had a little too much of the frosting on it.
0: Yeah, I'm not
1: going to
0: lie.
1: So I kind of took some of it off.
0: If you had been Mary Beth, I would have went over there and went.
2: That was the best.
0: I made a wipe finger with
1: motion. Wiped it right
2: up. That was the best butterscotch pie I ever ate in my life.
0: Hey, butterscotch? I didn't even see that.
2: And I told one of the Meredith family, and Alan's sitting over here. See, I sit at the table. There's no doubt this came from a certain person. Mm-hmm. And then I asked one of the Meredith family, and she's like, no, one of the family did all the desserts. Oh, what was her name?
3: Allison.
2: Who? Allison. Allison did all the desserts.
1: All right.
2: And Janann felt.

0: in love with that white cake with the white icing.
1: I debated
0: she
1: on
0: said
1: that.
0: That was so good.
2: I couldn't go over there.
1: I debated it.
2: If I had, even after looking at everything you all brought back, I would have went for the red velvet, I think.
1: Okay.
2: I love the.
1: That's why Chicago got.
0: Well, see, you all talked about it a while back on the morning show about the dye that was in the red velvet.
2: Mm-hmm.
0: So that's why I didn't get to. And I love red velvet.
1: There's dye in everything.
2: To be clear, all I said was, and I don't believe it because I think red velvet cake tastes different. Maybe it's because it's always made with cream cheese instead of a typical icing.
0: Mm-hmm.
2: But, you know, Mary Beth goes, you know, it's just chocolate cake with red dye in it, don't you?
1: There's just something different about
2: it. Different.
1: There is something different, I think.
2: It tastes different. Back to the church.
1: Oh, yeah. Let's go back. Back to the mashed potatoes.
2: They will have chocolate cake for dessert at their Wednesday night dinner.
0: We'll be there to discuss the desserts, folks. If you want to come by, we'll have a table.
2: The country fried chicken. The church is just east of Hart County High School in 88's Fellowship, and it's also a fundraiser. The church has been doing these for several years to help them raise money. I think originally they started out working at their building fund. So,
0: How much is that, $8?
2: I think that's what they're saying. And of course, kids, they can eat free. Carry out is available for shut-ins within a limited delivery area. So if they're close by, they'll take something to some of the shut-ins in the area.
0: You can't go nowhere and buy dinner for $8.
2: No, you
0: dessert?
2: You can. You can't buy a sandwich, a pack of chips, and a bottle of water at the convenience store for $8 anymore.
0: I mean, which would you rather have?
2: I went and got, when you go to the water cooler area of a convenience store, you know, they'll have the Dasani, they'll have the...
0: Yeah.
2: The Evian, they'll have all the Zero, all the premium waters, if you want to call it. And then you'll find... The Calvert, or not the Calvert Spring, but you'll find like the Forest River or whatever, the Pure Life, just the normal regular brands. And those used to be like 89, 99 cents, and I thought that was high.
1: Yeah.
2: They're now like $2 for a bottle. I mean, to.
1: A bottle of water.
2: Yeah, like you get maybe a dollar if you buy two for three, something like that. I'm like.
0: Yeah, but that's purified. That's not just out of the tap.
1: Hmm. He's going to read the label.
2: I think they put pure, I don't want to offend anybody. I think they make the name to imply that it might be something that it isn't.
1: Yeah.
2: I'm not going to.
1: But the Pure Life is good.
2: Is it?
1: I like the water.
2: People talk about how they like this one or that. Most of them I can't.
1: You can't tell.
2: Taste. Now, I can. Have you ever gotten the, alkaline water?
1: Mm-hmm.
2: You ever bought those? Now, they do taste.
1: A little bit different.
2: And they're supposedly very good and healthy for you.
1: Get your pH balance going.
2: Yeah, we'll get our alkaline stuff going. All right, so that takes us through next week. Then a week from tonight, they'll start Civil War Days, by the way, in Munfordville. So we won't talk deeply about that this morning. Greg Ard will join us sometime next week here on the morning show to talk about Civil War Days coming up. Civil War Days will be Friday, Saturday, Sunday, September 11th through the 13th. So put that on your calendar. Then the week after that, it'll be Horse Cave Heritage Festival time. So woo-woo! Festival season ringing up here as we hit September.
1: Yep.
2: 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We'll come back, forecast history lesson next.
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1: Laughs
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1: 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And for today, we'll see mostly sunny skies and a high near 85. Overnight, mostly clear, low around 63. And for Saturday, we'll see sunshine, high near 87. Sunday, sunshine with a high near 90. And right now, clear skies, and we're at 63 degrees.
2: All right. Thank you much. Just a quick note, too. Thanks to Laura, who sent me a message. White gravy, Lori.
1: It's going to be white gravy.
2: So I apologize if I...
1: Now you're talking.
2: I need to stick my foot in my mouth there.
1: I'd rather have the white.
2: Would you? Okay.
1: As far as that kind of gravy.
2: Yeah, Lori'd rather...
1: Compared to that brown, thin stuff.
2: Mm-hmm. Like, there's a part of me that just... I know that stuff's probably not healthy. I know it's probably brought out in a bag. Like...
1: More likely.
2: Probably poured out of a big... One of the big 5-pound plastic bags that comes off a truck somewhere, you know.
1: Or can mix it up.
0: Are you talking about brown gravy?
2: From KFC. But that stuff's good. And there's just like a flavor. That slaw, the gravy, I know their potatoes aren't peeled and mashed right there, but like, it's still a flavor. It's like a McDonald's burger. It has its own flavor.
0: When you lived at home and you got brown gravy, your mother made that from the fried chicken she had just fried. That's how she made the brown gravy.
2: Dwayne, you missed my story. I did not eat, most people do not believe me when I tell them this, I did not have a single bite of fried chicken until my 16th birthday.
0: Why?
2: My mom never made fried chicken. She never fried chicken.
1: She didn't like chicken.
2: Well, I mean, she just didn't make it.
0: We had chickens. My mother's like, you want chicken for supper or for dinner? She went out there and got it.
1: Oh, don't talk about it, Dwayne.
13: She did. Hey,
1: well, I know.
2: The only chicken we really ever had, Mom would get, she would get like from Schwann's. They had the fried little chicken, like frozen fried, the frozen chicken breast. Mm-hmm. And she would broil those. She put them in the oven and broil them. But I never had fried chicken until my 16th birthday, Lee's Recipe in Glasgow, after a football game on a Friday night of my 16th birthday.
0: She never did tell you to go out and get a chicken like it?
2: No.
1: No, Dwayne.
2: We had chocolate gravy and white gravy. I never had brown gravy at the homestead there. All right, history lesson. We're running behind. I'm sorry, folks. We've lingered up here.
0: Chris is not going to eat chicken for the rest of his life.
2: Hey, I love me some chicken, but thank you, Miss Laura.
0: All right, August 28th, 1963, during the March on Washington, the Reverend Martin Luther King Jr. delivered his I Have a Dream speech before an estimated 250,000 people in front of the Lincoln Memorial. You know, if Martin Luther King had lived, I would say there was a good chance that he would have ran for president and might have been elected. 1845, the first issue of Scientific American magazine was published. It remains the oldest continuously published magazine in the United States. That's Scientific American. 1862, the Second Battle of Bull Run began in Prince William County, Virginia. During the Civil War, the Union Army retreated 2 days later after suffering 14,000 casualties. Let's see what else we've got here. 1898, we've got to get this one in. Pharmacist Caleb Branham of New Bern, North Carolina, changed the name of the carbonated beverage he had created 5 years earlier from Brad's Drink to Pepsi Cola.
2: Well,
1: okay.
2: Bless his heart.
1: Mm-hmm.
0: So Pepsi Cola used to be Brad's Drink.
2: Brad's Drink.
1: There you have it.
0: 1957, U.S. Senator Thurman of South Carolina notched the longest speaking filibuster in history. 24 hours and 18 minutes he spoke, seeking to stall passage of the Civil Rights Act. Democrat U.S. Senator Cory Booker of New Jersey delivered the longest continuous Senate floor speech from March 31st to April the 1st, speaking 25 hours and 5 minutes against President Donald Trump. 2005, New Orleans Mayor Ray Nagin ordered a mandatory evacuation as Hurricane Katrina approached the city. Getting into birthdays, actor Ken Jenkins of TV Scrubs is 86 today. Former Major League Baseball manager and player Lou Piniella is 83.
2: Wow.
0: Former Major League Baseball pitcher Ron Guidry is 76.
2: Lou Piniella is 83. You mentioned I still wouldn't want to get in an argument with him.
0: Yeah, he could argue with it up.
2: He could go with him.
0: Yeah, he could. Olympic gold medal skater Scott Hamilton is 68. And then we got country singer Shania Twain. Shania Twain is 61 today.
2: 61, huh?
1: 61?
2: I said this album, the Don't Be Stupid album, Come On Over, it had like 18 songs on it. For those of you who remember, that was like unheard of for that time in music. Mm-hmm. And it's like she threw every cliche in a hat. Like five words, like scenes from a hat and Whose Line Is It Anyway. She just threw them in there. She drew out one and it said, Don't be stupid. Let's write a song.
1: Let's write a song. Don't be stupid.
2: So you look like Brad Pitt. Don't be stupid. I mean, they were so catchy and so popular.
1: Mm-hmm.
2: Huge sales.
1: She did it.
2: But I mean, there was nothing deep on this album. It was all very shallow, and she probably wouldn't appreciate that being said, but, like, the songs were just elementary.
1: Well, the Woman in Me was...
0: They made her money.
1: Better.
2: Oh, that was before the... That went on that album.
1: It went on that album? No,
2: it was
1: okay.
2: Before that.
1: Yeah.
2: Yeah.
1: Mm-hmm.
2: Okay. All right.
0: All right, actor Jack Black is 57 today.
2: Funny guy.
0: Actor Jason Priestley, 57.
2: All right.
0: Country singer Jake Owen's having a birthday, the ripe old age of 45.
2: Jake Owen, Chuck Wicks, and at that time Luke Bryan, they all came along the same, about the same crop of years. Called them the White Teeth, Bleach Teeth Club.
1: Oh, well, yeah.
2: Because they were all so tan and dark, you know, dark complected. Then they'd smile. It's like,
1: ooh, bling.
2: Bling. You would hear that sound, you know. Bling.
13: Ice cold.
2: Jake Owen. He's a good guy, too. All right.
0: Well, there was another one who came along about this time, and she was a lady. Country singer Leanne Rimes is 44 today.
2: Leanne Rimes and
0: Blue. And she's the baby.
2: Blue was in 95 or 6. She still sells out some big shows.
1: I bet she
2: even
1: does.
2: Today. She hadn't had a hit in
0: 40 years.
2: It's been 20.
1: Been a while.
2: Seriously. Hey, local birthdays, we got to go. Leanne, I'm sorry, I'm not trying to cut you off, dear. August 28th, it is Tyler Hensley's birthday. Happy birthday, Tyler.
0: That's my cousin. Yeah. That's Eric's son.
2: Loretta Sturgeon, Sharon Rock, happy birthday. Mark Dennis is on the list. Zachary Burnett, Rachel Stern. We've got Jack Heath and Fonda Smith. Happy birthday to all you folks. We'll get our weekend birthdays next hour when we hit the birthday list. If you've got one you want us to add, 270-786-4400. And anniversaries, welcome to 786-4400. All right, news is next as we hit 7 o'clock. Good morning.
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2: 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I'm Chris Jesse.
1: And I'm Lori Houchins. Clear skies and 63 degrees.
0: And I'm Dwayne Fortis. Your Fox News update is next. 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
15: Fox News, I'm Tom Graham. Rescue crews continue to search through mountainous terrain in the Himalayas after flash flooding devastated communities along the Nepal-China border. More moisture on the way.
16: As that moisture tries to cross over the mountains, that's when you can get in these absolute downbursts. And you could be talking about really heavy rain in tall mountains. Those have to all rush down somewhere.
15: Fox meteorologist Adam Klotz, number of killed at more than 530. Jury deliberations continue this morning in the trial of Lindsay Clancy. The Massachusetts mom has admitted to murdering her three children, but the defense argues she's not criminally responsible because she suffered from postpartum mental health problems.
17: The jury is comprised of 9 women and 3 men with 6 additional alternates. They'll consider a range of outcomes, including not guilty due to lack of criminal responsibility.
15: Fox's Nate Foy outside that Plymouth, Massachusetts courthouse. 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
2: For Friday, it is August 28th, and from the Studio 101 News Desk, I'm Chris Jesse. The Hart County Chamber of Commerce celebrated and honored area businesses and individuals Thursday night at the organization's annual awards banquet at the Hart County Fairgrounds. The Chamber is celebrating 40 years of community service this year as Executive Director Jennifer Collins completes her first year in the position. Congressman Brett Guthrie was the featured speaker, discussing the value of connections from the local level up to the federal level. He addressed online safety issues, highlighting bipartisan legislation aimed at protecting youngsters against social media addiction and pressures. He also discussed protections for communities amid an onslaught of data center developments across the country. He says they are needed, but must be placed properly. After Chamber President Crystal Mills White provided an end-of-the-year recap, the awards ceremony began with the Small Business of the Year Award being presented to Green River Hill Grocery. The Large Business of the Year Award was given to the Medical Center at Caverna. The Trailblazer of the Year Award was presented to Tri-County Auto and Oil. The President's Award was given to People's Bank. In closing out the evening, the Lifetime Achievement Award was presented to WLOC owner and general manager Dwayne Forbes, who was honored for decades of service to the community through broadcasting, previous positions with the Chamber of Commerce, and for his work providing funds for local children's needs through the WLOC Close for Kids organization. Work to repair a slide adjacent to the Little Barren Bridge on Kentucky 88 near the Green Hart County line has been paused as crews reevaluate conditions discovered after drilling to place stabilizing steel. The road is open without any lane closures at this time. Engineers with the Kentucky Transportation Cabinet said solid rock initially indicated to be present by geotech analysis below the surface was not found. As a result, the right-of-way embankment will have to be excavated and reinforced. Crews will begin the Plan B work on Monday, requiring full closure of the road during the day. At night, only one lane will be open with a temporary signal in place to direct alternating one-way traffic. Just as earlier this week, motorists will need to use an alternate route during the day based on their destination. Please slow down, pay close attention to signage, and be prepared for stopped or slowly moving vehicles while the temporary signal is in operation. Repair work is expected to be complete in about 3 weeks. A warm end to August and an even warmer beginning to September. Forecast details are on the way here in just a couple of minutes.
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2: If travel plans take you along Old US 31E, that's Race Street and the Square in Glasgow next week, be advised of asphalt resurfacing traffic impacts. Crews will be working overnight from 6 p.m. to 6 a.m. Sunday night through Friday on the square portion of the project. Motorists should expect lane closures and delays. KYTC says all vehicles must also be removed from the downtown square by 6 p.m. each evening beginning Sunday. Parking on the square will be permitted during the daytime only. This is week two of the high school football season. You can listen to the Hart County Raiders tonight here on WLOC as they play their first home game of the year. They're hosting Trigg County tonight, 7 o'clock for the kickoff. About 6:40, our coverage begins here on WLOC Sports. The Caverna Colonels head to McLean County for tonight's game. That's also a 7 o'clock kickoff and about 6:44 coverage on WLOC+. 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Hart County and Caverna football tonight on WLOC and WLOC+. 83-year-old Ann Frazier Campbell of Horse Cave passed away Monday at the Medical Center of Bowling Green, and a funeral service is scheduled for noon Saturday at Wynn Funeral Home. Burial will follow in Horse Cave Municipal Cemetery, and visitation is from 10 a.m. until service time Saturday at Wynn Funeral Home. 61-year-old Russell Head of Knob Lick passed away Tuesday at Baptist Health Hardin. There will be a graveside service at noon Saturday in Muriel Bailey Cemetery. Coward and Parrott Funeral Home is conducting that arrangement. 71-year-old Kenneth Howard Chapman of Edmonton passed away Sunday at Metcalf Healthcare Center. A funeral service is scheduled for 2 Saturday afternoon at Butler Funeral Home, and burial will follow in Metcalf Memorial Gardens. Visitation is from 8:30 until service time on Saturday at Butler Funeral Home. 63-year-old Ricky Allen Morgan passed away Wednesday at his residence. A funeral service is scheduled for 2 Saturday afternoon at Hatcher and Sadler Funeral Home, and burial will follow in Glasgow Municipal Cemetery. Visitation is after 4 this afternoon at Hatcher and Sadler Funeral Home. 65-year-old Susan Blakeman Judd of Greene County passed away Thursday at her home. A funeral service is scheduled for 2 Sunday afternoon at Coward and Parrott Funeral Home, and burial will follow in Liberty Cemetery. Visitation is from 10 a.m. until service time Sunday at Coward and Parrott Funeral Home. Lori Houchins is in the Studio 101 Radar Lab.
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1: Mostly sunny. We'll see a high near 85. Overnight, mostly clear with a low of 63. Looking at tomorrow, sunshine, a high near 87 with an overnight low of 66. Sunshine returning for Sunday, a high near 90. And then on Monday, sunshine, high of 91. We'll see more sunny skies Tuesday with a high of 93. Right now, clear skies, and we're at 64 degrees. 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
23: It's the weekend, Kentucky. Well, it's Friday, right? Let's talk sports, shall we? I'm Scott Fitzgerald. Let's talk college football. Kentucky getting an early scouting report on Youngstown State, the team they'll open with a week from tomorrow. The Penguins get a 43-10 win over Mercyhurst, and they featured their senior quarterback, Bo Brunegard. He is the reigning Walter Payton Award winner. The Bengals are down to their final preseason game. For some players, tonight essentially an audition. Cincinnati is 2-0 in the preseason. The Bengals are already projecting most of their roster, but don't expect to see the big names, Joe Burrow, Ja'Marr Chase, T. Higgins. They all are expected to sit. It's week two of the high school football season in Kentucky. Several big matchups are on tap for tonight. Defending 1A runner-up Raceland visits PRP. Beachwood opens its season against Ohio powerhouse Indian Hill. Class 3A, Louisville Central is taking on Belfry. Christian Academy is hosting defending 5A champion Owensboro. Class 6A features Trinity traveling to nationally ranked Christian Brothers in St. Louis. Manuel is at South Warren. Bowling Green is at St. X. And tomorrow, it's Lex Christian taking on Pulaski County. Have a great weekend, Kentucky.
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1: It's a Friday.
0: Where's
1: your zingers at, Chris?
0: My weekend zingers, the one I'll give you to start the hour, we'll do one before we wrap it up at closer to 8, but the one from Dolly, I've seen it posted a couple times here the last week, and I'll be honest with you, I'm growing a little weary of, I need to...
1: Is it Love Is Like a Butterfly?
0: No, it's nothing that nice. I've got to get the Dolly out of my...
1: System?
0: Well, out of my Facebook feed, because I don't even want to go on there right now. I mean, I appreciate it, but I'm grown weary of all of it. I'm full. Anyway, from her line as the beautician in Steel Magnolias, she was talking about, I think, Drum, which would have been Julia Roberts' dad in the movie.
1: All right.
0: And she said, he don't know whether he's supposed to scratch his watch or wind his butt. While she's fixing hair and chit-chatting at the salon. That's what she said about
1: her
0: him.
1: Zinger.
0: That was her zinger. And then I recount that movie, and I could play that part after the funeral in that movie where they're all in the cemetery, and Sally Field's character is just so, you know, she's so angry. She's angry at the universe, at God, at everybody for taking Shelby, you know, and that's her feeling at the moment. And it's one of those movies where you could cry and laugh at the same time if, you know, you're into a movie crying and whatnot. But when Shirley MacLaine's character is pulled aside and the other lady says, the rant that Sally Field's character, she goes, I'm just so mad. I want to hit something. I want to punch something. I want to hit it hard. And then she takes Weezer and says, here you go, Lynn.
1: You know, hit her.
0: Right there in the cemetery.
2: She's like, no, not me.
0: She said, there people give their front teeth to take a whack at Weezer. And I, in my mind as a kid, I even watching, I was like, whack at Weezer.
1: Whack at Weezer.
0: Stuck with me, so... But there's some good scenes for that movie, and I've seen a lot of them from Dolly. All right, well, I'll give you another zinger a little bit later. What are we celebrating today on the National Day calendar?
2: Well, first of all, it is Crackers Over the Keyboard Day. It invites you to break the rules and enjoy your favorite crunchy snacks.
0: Oh, my gosh. I just turned the keyboard upside down as
1: what
0: a joke.
1: What are you getting out of there?
0: I mean, it's falling out.
1: All right.
2: Well, anyway, it invites you to enjoy your crunchy snacks right at your desk every August 28th.
1: Woohoo!
0: When I first went into my job in E-Town in 2011...
2: There was a sign that said no snacks.
0: No, there wasn't a sign. But there was... we all have laptops now and wireless keyboards. Very few people have wired keyboards anymore. But I had a wired one at that time. And I will never forget. That was my first impression of where they gave me to work. The keyboard had... were chicken strip crumbs.
1: Crumbs.
0: They were big enough that I could tell that they came off. They were chicken strip bread crumbs.
1: Okay.
2: Lee's next door.
0: I don't know, but I was... like getting it's a couch cushion meal, you know? And
2: how'd you feel about that?
0: Well, I'm not going to lie. It ramped up my germaphobe clean anxiety.
1: Got the wipes out?
0: Stuff, yeah. I don't even think about stuff in here anymore because half of it's mine. It's like being in your own house.
1: Oh, yeah. I didn't need all that.
2: The other half is Lori's.
0: Don't talk about it. If I think about it, we're going to be in trouble.
2: Lori snacks every 2 hours.
0: We'll come in Monday. There'll be a new mic muff here on the the microphone. A
1: clean muff.
0: I try to talk to the side most of the time, but I'm not right at it.
2: Well, you don't see many people wear these anymore, but it's National Bow Tie Day. Alan, you wear bow ties.
3: I have, yes, sir.
0: There are people who tried to bring that look kind of back.
3: I can't tie them.
0: Yeah.
2: Yeah. Okay. I still got it pre-tied, but hey, when we have like an old-fashioned day, and I may wear bib overalls with a suit jacket, I still get out my little bow ties when I was 4 and 5 years old and stick on there, and they still look
1: kept your bow ties?
2: Well, yes.
1: Well, there's my goodness.
0: Three kinds. There's the clip.
2: That's what I got.
0: And then most tuxedos you get now have the they still wrap around and either hook or snap. So they're still wrapped around your neck in that sense as part of the garment. But then there's the real full, somebody really tied one. And I've never even, now I tie a normal tie on my own. And I want the dent just right. And I'll tie it 10 times before I walk out of the house.
2: You just said it.
0: What's
2: it
0: that?
2: Takes about 10 times to get one tied
0: and
2: right.
0: And get the length. I mean, it's all got to be, and like you get the dent just right, and then you pull it, and it's the dent's not right, and then you look down, and the tie's like,
1: a little off.
0: Yeah.
2: I know, I have a time with it. Sometimes I tie, and it's up here, right here at my neck, and the other times it's way
0: down.
2: Yeah,
0: so it makes
2: here.
0: Me want to clip on, but I ain't going around. I ain't going to tie a bow tie. I haven't learned that one.
2: All right, let's get something to eat. It's National Cherry Turnover Day.
0: Okay. Mm-hmm.
2: Cherry turnovers.
0: We'll take it.
2: If you get a chance, go by McDonald's and get you one of those strawberry desserts. It's got that white cream in it.
1: Raspberry
0: you
1: know,
0: well,
1: cream.
0: Yeah. And you and the, man, you when they have them, the strawberry pies at Mickey D's, I haven't had one in a long time, but you were right, man. Those are.
2: Have you tasted any better from like.
0: Those are good. I mean, like, that's.
1: And they rarely have cherry.
0: Yeah.
1: Anymore. And I love the cherry ones.
2: Strawberry's the best, by all means.
0: And, I look the, whatever they're made of, I guess they're just a custard, but the Christmas pies, man, they were good, too.
1: You like those?
0: Really, I do like those.
2: Mm. Hmm. It's Power Rangers Day.
0: Go, go, Power Rangers. Don't miss that cartoon craze.
2: Only two people here in this room that had Power Rangers, Alan and Chris.
0: I didn't have Power Rangers. But
1: my son did. He liked the Power Rangers, the Ninja Turtles. Yep.
2: Mama, can I go play my Power Rangers?
0: I never got into the Ninja Turtles either.
1: Michelangelo.
0: They were in the same, at least, era. Yeah.
2: Okay, and then it's Race Your Mouse Around the Icons Day.
1: Okay.
2: Well, Chris is doing it now.
1: What's that classical music while you're racing?
2: And the last one is Rainbow Bridge Remembrance Day.
1: Yeah, the pit that's already crossed the Rainbow Bridge.
2: Oh, is that what that is?
1: Yeah. Mm-hmm.
2: Okay. All right.
1: They moved on.
0: It's funny how pets become. If you've had, you know, a lot of people don't have pets. Maybe they have. I don't know, but
2: they become like humans.
0: It's funny how they do attach. And I never really had a close pet until. You know, Julianne was born, so it's late in life. But I miss my Bubby.
1: Yeah.
0: I really do.
1: I miss my Bella.
0: Yeah. All right, 729. Let's get my birthday list in here early because we're going to get to the weekend stuff here. August 28th birthdays, Tyler Hensley, Loretta Sturgeon, Sharon Rock, happy birthday, Mark Dennis, Zachary Burnett, Rachel Stern, Jack Heath, and Fonda Smith. Flip the page to Saturday, August 29th. Tomorrow's birthdays include Jackie Waldeck. Renee Perkins is on the list. Carolyn Rowe, Aria Wright, and Linda Ward for Saturday. And then Sunday, happy birthday. We've got a full list for Sunday. Robert Matthews, happy birthday. Joe Wilkerson, happy birthday. Tammy Twyman, happy birthday. Sheila Froggett. Doris Gentry's on the list. Rebecca Froggett. Shuglinda Bradley's on the list. Jeremiah Bird, Emily Puckett, Russell Butler is on the list. And I got to go sideways because we've written them every which way here. Terry Spradlin and Edie Spradlin having birthdays. Teddy Spradlin and Edie Spradlin. So happy birthday there for all you folks this weekend. If you've got a birthday or an anniversary, you can hit us up at 270-786-4400. Anniversaries, welcome to. We'll take the break, come back. Get our final.
2: Oh, that's Eddie Spradlin.
0: Is it?
2: Yeah, they're twin brothers.
0: Okay.
2: Teddy
0: okay.
2: and Eddie.
0: I was going to say, it seems like I remembered
1: Teddy and Eddie.
0: That they're from the last birthday round.
2: Yeah. They're Sandy's twin sons.
0: I got you. All right. We'll come back with our entertainment list. Lori's got the forecast. Says it's going to get warmer or something.
1: I know.
0: It's been nice the last few days, though. I'll be honest.
1: It has.
0: I've liked it. 7:30.
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9: Also, Apple, if you're still listening, could you put little arms and legs on my phone so the next time I drop it between the car seats, it can crawl back out to me? Understand how we're at a point with technology that cars can drive themselves. We are living in the future, but they still all come with that gap like it's on purpose. Big enough for your phone, too small for your hand. You ever tried retrieving anything? It's scary. Like, I don't know. I've seen regular chairs, but car seats, they're made out of like knives and stuff. Ford is like, you drop your phone, you're gonna earn it back. You ever dropped your phone down there when you were really relying on it? Like for directions? You immediately transform into that. You know that character in movies who they haven't prayed since they were a child? You're just like, hey Siri, I don't know if you can hear me. But if you're there, I really need you right now. I don't know where I'm going. Sorry about a couple of things I said to you.
7: 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Laugh it up. Laughs on Break.
1: 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And for today, we'll see mostly sunny skies with a high near 85. Overnight, mostly clear, low around 63. Tomorrow, we're looking at sunshine, a high near 87. And for tomorrow night, mostly clear, low around 66. Sunday calls for sunshine, a high near 90. And Monday, sunshine with a high of 91. Right now, clear skies, 64 degrees.
0: Clear, 64 on this ride into work Friday morning.
1: Mm-hmm.
0: Glasgow schools, Metcalf schools, getting their first week of school under the belt.
1: I know it.
0: State Fair ends this weekend. Week two of the football season tonight for most of the area. Throw this out at you. A week from Monday is Labor Day. Don't forget that one.
1: Oh, yeah.
0: Give you a quick tease for next week. I'll be, Lori and I both, like the spinners, we'll be around for Monday and Tuesday.
1: Yep.
0: Then we're going to let Dwayne take the plane and fly it Wednesday, Thursday, Friday. I'm heading out with some family adventures that have been scheduled. Lori's got a little mouth procedure.
1: Pain to go through.
0: So those happen to fall at the same unfortunate time, but at least Dwayne gets Monday off by himself.
2: I do?
0: Yeah, Monday,
1: Labor Day.
0: Gone is Labor Day. So
2: really?
0: You can knock a day off your...
1: You have a three-day weekend.
2: Still got to do the news, Donna.
0: We haven't typically done anything for Labor Day.
2: Okay.
0: So we'll run
2: So I got Monday off?
0: Yeah. We'll run
1: that Monday off, yeah.
0: We'll run the Crook and Chase, Labor Day Crook and Chase weekend special weekend Labor Day thingy.
2: When is Labor Day?
0: A week from Monday, so it'll be the 13th.
2: No, it's not this Monday.
0: The 13th, yeah. It's not the 13th.
2: Okay.
0: Yeah, but...
2: I think when Chris gets back, we'll be doing...
0: But the one we're gone, the 10th.
2: Okay.
0: No, that's not right. I got to flip the calendar. The 7th.
1: The Sunday. 7th.
0: Monday the 7th is Labor Day.
2: Yeah. Okay. When Chris gets back, that coming up weekend on the 14th, I guess it is, 13th or 14th?
0: 11th, 11th, 12th, 13th is Friday,
2: we'll be
0: Saturday,
2: Civil War Day, mm-hmm. Saturday morning for the parade.
0: Mm-hmm. Yeah. And then the week after that, Heritage Festival is 18th, 19th, so... And then it's festival season. It's festival on.
2: It is.
0: Fall break, just 2 weeks after that.
1: Yeah.
0: We'll have been in school over a month. What?
2: Football.
0: Absolutely. What's going on?
2: Well, we go back to 1943. Actor-singer David Soul was born David Richard Solberg, Jr. in Chicago, Illinois. He played Hutch to Paul Michael Glaser's Starsky in the 70s. Crime series Starsky and Hutch. He died in 2024.
0: The future isn't just one night. I do not remember this.
1: You don't remember this?
0: I do not remember this.
2: But I didn't know he played Starsky.
1: He did. He was the blonde.
0: Now, didn't they do a Starsky and Hutch remake with... Did Owen Wilson?
1: I don't even know.
0: In that?
2: Chris, you don't remember that song?
0: I do not. Even the hook's not getting me here.

0: somewhere in the 70s. Not sure the exact year here. But, all right.
1: Yeah.
0: I don't remember.
2: Still come through.
0: All right.
3: All right, 1965, Papa's Got a Brand New Bag become James Brown's first song to cross over to the top 10 of the Hot 100.
0: I have heard this one.

0: Before there was CGI and AI and all the wizardry that they do on camera that's not real these days, they had to do real stunts if they wanted them to happen and come off on film.
1: Mm-hmm.
0: And in the movie The Blues Brothers, where James Brown appears in a cameo as the minister of the church when Jake and Elwood go in. You see these people doing these flips and somersaults. I mean, they having a...
1: Okay.
0: They having them a spiritual moment.
1: My goodness.
0: And then John Belushi enters and goes down the center aisle of this church doing somersaults and backflips.
1: Oh, goodness.
0: And you realize that's really John Belushi doing that.
1: Man.
0: And for those of you who don't know who John Belushi was, if you knew who Chris Farley was, very similar in even body type, body build, heavy guy. Belushi did all those stunts on his own. James Brown did all those stunts in that scene on their own, doing all the flips and everything. So he made me sweat just watching him. I mean, he'd get his feet going. James Brown. All right.
2: And then here's a big one. 1971, John Denver's first hit, Take Me Home Country Roads, peaks at number 2 on the Hot 100. Held back by the Bee Gees, How Can You Mend a Broken Heart?

0: The medley that was done during the pandemic with all the artists, do you remember that, of this song?
1: Oh, yeah. That was good.
0: You know, nobody could get together and do them, so they all sent in their parts, and they were mixed and sent out. And, of course, at the end of that, it mixed up Country Roads and On the Road Again from Willie Nelson, Take Me Home, and then it ended with...

0: Valley. Very good stuff. I don't usually like remakes, but I thought that was tastefully done back in the day and appropriate for what we were going through at the time. All right, what else you got?
1: You know, this is a weird one right here.
0: Mm-hmm.
1: This is the last one, and it's a weird one.
0: Is it?
1: 2004. I don't know if y'all remember this or not. Never heard it before, but a woman claims to be badly injured by Rick Springfield's butt when he ventures into the audience as part of his show in Syracuse, New York. And then her lawsuit is the butt of many jokes, but is a real pain in the, you know what, for the singer. The case is not decided until the year of 2015 when a jury ruled in Springfield's favor.
0: So 11 years?
1: Yeah.
2: I mean, he didn't look like he had a big butt back then, but I don't know. Maybe he did.

0: we'll chit chat about you real first, real quick here if you can. So how's retirement life going?
1: I highly recommend retirement.
0: Do you?
2: You like it, don't you?
1: I do. I highly recommend it, yeah.
0: All right. Well, he's going to get into radio now. Cross that.
2: Do you sleep? What do you do? Sleep late?
1: No, not when I'm coming here.
0: Okay.
2: But on the normal, though, with retirement?
1: I get up by 6.
2: Okay, so I'm still on that.
1: Still on that schedule,
0: so,
1: yeah.
0: Mm-hmm. When I see the gym photos, are those morning photos? Are those daytime?
1: They're morning.
0: Are they?
1: Yeah.
0: Okay. Seems like that's most people's mode of operation that have a routine is to do that in the morning. I think it has more benefit there, but sometimes time negates that. All right. So, Alan Pointer, you going to bring a keyboard in with you? We can set a keyboard up there for you.
1: We could. Just have a sing-along?
0: Well, I was going to say when Dwayne says something, you could sing it back, you know?
2: Yeah.
0: That could be your, kind of like the guests when, Fallon's got his crew and Leno had their bands and all that. We could be the Studio 101.
2: It's now 74.
0: Studio band, yeah.
1: Play little jingles.
2: Got some cloudy skies.
0: 74, okay. I like it. I like the idea. Well, Alan's been a great friend of the show all these years, even with working with the school and just as a listener, too. Man, he's always we call him the P1s, and in the radio industry, every radio station has what they call P1s. And that's a ratings category for their prime listener. Basically, it means they pay attention and they're always listening and all that. So, and we always appreciate your feedback when we're talking about something. You'll jump in with a comment or a fact that we couldn't find or a chat GPT picture.
2: Thanks a lot.
0: Lori at Cracker Barrel. So,
2: enjoy my biscuits.
0: Yeah. But Alan will be joining us next week, too, so it should be a lot of fun here while Lori and I are gone. I guess we'll wrap up the morning shindig here again with a couple of things for tonight. It is football night in Hart County, in Caverna. Raiders, Caverna, Colonels, both 7 o'clock kickoffs. Hart County home opener for the season as they play Trigg County tonight. So 7 o'clock kickoff from Hart County High School. If you're making it out to the game, we hope you have a great time. Should be a good evening for some football. If you can't, obviously we'll have the game for you here on WLOC Sports. So check out the game there. Colonels on the road. They're heading out to McLean County tonight. Hart County, Caverna, both in action again tonight. We'll have Hart County on WLOC Sports. Caverna will be on WLOC Plus. What is WLOC Plus? Well, I'm glad you didn't ask. I'll tell you. 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All right. Mm-hmm. And then Reds baseball today, daytime ball, 12:50. Reds Cubs coverage begins from Wrigley Field. 1:20 is the first pitch here for the Reds on WLOC Sports. All right. We'll wrap up in the morning and anything on Lori or Alan's mind we need to get to, we'll do that next.
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8: All right, wrapping up a Friday morning with you right into work, school. Not too bad this morning. It was a little fog earlier. I think most of that's burned off. Did you see the eclipse last night?
9: I did.
8: Did you?
9: We were driving home from Lawrenceburg, Kentucky last night. Looked over to the left, and all of a sudden there it was.
8: Yeah, it, you know, I don't know. Those things are kind of neat and weird at the same time. The aurora, you should be... The moonlight's going to hurt that, but you should be able to see the aurora borealis or the northern lights. Tonight looks like it'd be a good night to see that again. But again, the moon, it's going to be bright enough. There's a big moon.
9: Yeah.
8: All right. It's going to be bright enough. I know on your phone, especially if you take those pictures, they look marvelous. I remember back when we had the big magnetic storm, what, a couple of years ago, everybody was taking their pictures. I'm like, I never saw that with a naked eye, but with your phone, it looked wonderful. So I don't know what the value of that was. All right, my second zinger here as we wrap up the morning.
5: Okay.
8: We talked about AI a little bit this morning and ChatGPT. Fun stuff. I saw where Bill Gates had made some comments here a while back. He, you know, you would think of a guy to jump in and embrace technology. He would be it. And I think he does, but at the same time, he said, I'm going to summarize a pretty lengthy rant he had, but it's wonderful. It's a great piece of technology, and it's scary. He said, I don't think any of us realize yet what it can do and probably what it will do ultimately for us. But he did urge regulation sooner rather than later. He said we need to set some boundaries on stuff before lines get crossed, and then we have to go back and... Because, you know, it's like in anything else, once people start doing something, getting them to not do it is much more difficult than saying restricting it from the get-go.
5: Right.
8: And I get it that there are, you know, opinions on a lot of that, but man, I just don't think any of us can really envision... You know, we talked about opening that Dolly vault in 2047 or whatever year it would be for her 100th birthday. I don't think any of us can envision what 20 years will be like down the road based on the last 20.
5: No.
9: Things change so fast.
8: I mean, in Back to the Future, you look at what they thought the future would be and how far off they were from it. Now, it was still fun and all of that, but like it's, again, looking forward. I just don't think any of us have any idea what 20 years will be. What do you think we'll ever have flying cars, Lori?
5: Probably.
8: Mm-hmm.
5: I don't doubt it.
8: Mm-hmm.
5: It'll be something.
8: Now, you've seen the little quadcopter single-seat flyers. Have you seen those?
9: With the propeller.
8: I mean, they're basically a big drone that you can, you know, sit in and fly. I want one,
5: Chris?
8: Would you?
9: I want to make sure the weight limit was... We'll double check that weight limit.
8: All right.
5: It'd be fun if I could go low.
9: I'd probably ride it, yeah.
5: Oh, well, I don't want to get up too high.
8: Lord.
5: But, you know, let me close the ground. Just let me feel it.
8: Well, that's dangerous. That's where you run into power lines and trees and stuff. Spider webs.
9: People.
8: Yeah, people.
5: But I tell you, what I have dreamed of flying, it is amazing. When you dream
8: you can fly.
5: When I dream that I can fly.
8: Yes, like without any,
5: yes.
8: I have that dream a lot where
5: and
8: I can just.
5: It feels so wonderful.
8: Yeah.
5: It does in my dream.
8: Yeah.
5: Even though it would probably terrify me, you know.
8: Yeah. I pulled
5: just
8: up a,
5: doing it.
8: I pulled up a story the other day, you know, but who knows where AI will take us, and we gotta got off on that. But I would love them. I think the problem is not the technology and even the affordability, because those little drone cycles or whatever they're called, I mean, you can get those for the price of a good Cadillac, you can buy one of those. I mean, but I think regulation and, like, come on, people, we can't navigate roundabouts. When you think about the pilots that fly your aircraft when you buy a ticket to fly to wherever you're going to fly for vacation or business or whatever, I mean, that's a real professional atmosphere. And those guys and gals that fly train for years and years, and they follow procedures to the T, or else crap happens.
5: Yeah.
9: Do you have the app on your phone where you can see all the airlines?
8: Oh, yeah. Yeah.
9: It is amazing, the maze of lines that go across your phone when you see all the different airplanes in the air at the same time.
8: Mm-hmm.
9: It's crazy to see that.
5: Mm.
8: And so with that in mind, I don't think that as the general public goes, we have a solid enough discipline to fly, because that's a different world, and like, you've got to follow rules. Like, when your check engine light comes on, a lot of times we proverbially take a piece of tape, put it over it, and drive on down the road. We're like, it'll be fine until it quits.
5: Keep going.
8: You can't do that in an airplane. If a sensor goes out, you can't you got to replace it. I don't know that we'll ever get to the point where we can be trusted to all, you know, fly vehicles, because, again, that's just a different world. All right, my final zinger of the morning. AI is getting scary. Someone made a video of me hunting while I called in sick.
5: Oh, look at you, Chris.
8: Or did they? How about court admissions? I mean, it used to be like, we got you on tape. We mm-hmm. got video of you at that holdup.
5: Yep.
8: Do you?
5: Do you? Is that me?
8: I mean,
5: it's AI. I didn't do it.
8: You can trick eyes, and even the experts, you know, are finding difficulty in finding some of this stuff being either real or not. So
5: we're not even going to know the truth.
8: So I'm wondering, like, if, and I'm sure it already has in courtrooms somewhere, where audio or video evidence has been called into question of whether or not it's authentic or not. And it used to be like, if we caught you red-handed on video, well, you're going to jail. But
5: that's a scary thing.
9: That's a scary thing.
8: Maybe not now.
9: I thought about that.
5: Somebody got it in for you?
8: Mm-hmm. Mm-hmm. That ain't no flock camera footage. That's a...
5: How you gonna prove it? We're gonna have to figure this out.
8: I ain't gonna do nothing wrong. I'm just making up my mind right now. I'm gonna try to stay out of trouble. No worries.
5: But they still may get you, though. That's the thing.
8: I didn't do it.
5: Yeah.
8: Yeah, that's what they all say, bud.
5: It's like, you know you didn't do it, and then I was not in Mexico. I ain't been there.
8: Meanwhile, Lori has a new tattoo on her ankle. What stays? That's all it says is what stays. I think you've been to Mexico, Lori.
5: Have I been to Mexico?
8: What stays?
5: What stays in Mexico?
8: Yeah, you don't have to stay the rest of that part. That's just it. All right, everybody, have a great weekend. Whatever you get into, wherever you're going, be safe traveling, and take us along with you, whether you're on the radio or on the old TuneIn app or just on our old website at WLOCOnline.com. Alan, thanks for hanging out with us this morning. Lori and Dwayne come back with Swap Shop next here as we move you through the 8 o'clock hour on Friday.
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13: News. I'm CJ Papa. President Trump hands the Congressional Space Medal of Honor to the Artemis II crew today at NASA's Johnson Space Center, honoring the astronauts who traveled around the far side of the moon, the farthest humans have ever gone in space. And last night, he headlined a fundraiser in Texas for Senate candidate Ken Paxton.
14: The Super PAC alone, MAGA Inc., has $400 million just sitting there in a bank account, but they are still going to go out and raise more money because ads in a place like Texas are going to be super expensive with media markets like Dallas and Houston.
13: Fox's Peter Ducey at the White House. The jury in the Lindsey Clancy murder trial resumed deliberations shortly. She's accused of killing her three little kids. And Nepal slammed by that vicious mudslide. Hundreds are dead. Thousands are missing, including 90 Americans. 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
8: For Friday, it is August 28th, and from the Studio 101 News Desk, I'm Chris Jesse. The Hart County Chamber of Commerce celebrated and honored area businesses and individuals Thursday night at the organization's annual awards banquet at the Hart County Fairgrounds. The Chamber is celebrating 40 years of community service this year as Executive Director Jennifer Collins completes her first year in the position. Congressman Brett Guthrie was the featured speaker, discussing the value of connections from the local level up to the federal level. He addressed online safety issues, highlighting bipartisan legislation aimed at protecting youngsters against social media addiction and pressures. He also discussed protections for communities amid an onslaught of data center developments across the country. He says they are needed, but must be placed properly. After Chamber President Crystal Mills White provided a end-of-the-year recap, the awards ceremony began with the Small Business of the Year Award being presented to Green River Hill Grocery. The Large Business of the Year Award was given to the Medical Center at Caverna. The Trailblazer of the Year Award was presented to Tri-County Auto and Oil. The President's Award was given to People's Bank. And closing out the evening, the Lifetime Achievement Award was presented to WLOC owner and general manager Dwayne Forbes, who was honored for decades of service to the community through broadcasting, previous positions with the Chamber of Commerce, and for his work providing funds for local children's needs through the WLOC Close for Kids organization. Work to repair a slide adjacent to the Little Barren Bridge on Kentucky 88 near the Green Hart County line has been paused as crews reevaluate conditions discovered after drilling to place stabilizing steel. The road is open without any lane closures at this time. Engineers with the Kentucky Transportation Cabinet said solid rock initially indicated to be present by geotech analysis below the surface was not found. As a result, the right-of-way embankment will have to be excavated and reinforced. Crews will begin the Plan B work on Monday, requiring full closure of the road during the day. At night, only one lane will be open with a temporary signal in place to direct alternating one-way traffic. Just as earlier this week, motorists will need to use an alternate route during the day based on their destination. Please slow down, pay close attention to signage, and be prepared for stopped or slowly moving vehicles while the temporary signal is in operation. Repair work is expected to be complete in about 3 weeks. If travel plans take you along Old US 31E, that's Race Street and the Square in Glasgow next week, be advised of asphalt resurfacing traffic impacts. Crews will be working overnight from 6 p.m. to 6 a.m. Sunday night through Friday on the Square portion of the project. Motorists should expect lane closures and delays. KYTC says all vehicles must also be removed from the downtown square by 6 p.m. each evening beginning Sunday. Parking on the square will be permitted during the daytime only. The Cincinnati Reds were off on Thursday, a travel day for them to head from the West Coast to Chicago as they stop for a series with the Cubbies this weekend. Afternoon baseball today with the first pitch at 1:20. Our coverage begins here at 12:50 this afternoon. The Reds and the Cubs from the Windy City here on WLOC Sports. This is week two of the high school football season. 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They're hosting Trigg County tonight, 7 o'clock for the kickoff. 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A warm end to August and an even warmer beginning to September. 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
8: Mostly sunny today. We'll see a high of about 85, then mostly clear tonight, a low of 63. Sunny on Saturday, tomorrow's high, right around 87. And then for Saturday night, mostly clear, a low of 66. On Sunday, sunshine, a high of 90. Monday, sunny, 91. Tuesday, sunny, 93. 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
20: 83-year-old Ann Frazier Campbell of Horse Cave passed away Monday at the Medical Center in Bowling Green. Survivors include two daughters, Ann Renee Curry and Stacy Amanda Parker, two grandsons, and one sister, Doris Jones. Funeral services for Ann Frazier Campbell will be held at 12 noon Saturday in the Chapel of Wynn Funeral Home. Burial to follow in Horse Cave Municipal Cemetery. Visitation beginning after 10 a.m. Saturday at Wynn Funeral Home. 61-year-old Russell Head of Knob Lick passed away Tuesday at Baptist Health Hardin. Survivors include three daughters, Laura Keene of Scottsville, Rachel Childress of Magnolia, and Bethany Head of Cave City. One son, William Head of Bowling Green. Also two siblings, Pamela Walters and Leslie Johnson, both of Indiana. There will be a graveside service Saturday for Russell Head at 12 noon at the Mural Bailey Cemetery. Coward and Parrott Funeral Home is in charge of the arrangements. 71-year-old Kenneth Howard Chapman of Edmonton passed away Sunday at Midcalf County Health Care. Survivors include a brother, Marty Chapman, his children, Mickey Compton, Stevie Compton, Jamie Compton, Nathaniel Bryant, and Morgan Gore. Funeral services for Kenneth Howard Chapman will be held at 2 p.m. Saturday at the Butler Funeral Home. Burial to follow in the Midcalf County Memorial Gardens. Visitation beginning after 8:30 a.m. Saturday at Butler Funeral Home. 63-year-old Ricky Allen Morgan passed away Wednesday at his residence. Survivors include his son, Jeremy Morgan of Louisville, two brothers, Steve Morgan and Gary Morgan, both of Glasgow. Three sisters, Linda Riddle, Ann Russell, and Lois Bewley, all of Glasgow. funeral services for Ricky Allen Morgan will be held at 2 p.m. Saturday at Hatcher and Sandler Funeral Home. Burial to follow in the Glasgow Municipal Cemetery. Visitation after 4 o'clock today at Hatcher and Sandler Funeral Home. 65-year-old Susan Blakeman Judd of Greene County passed away Thursday at her home. Survivors include her husband, Timothy Judd of Greensburg, her mother, Judy Blakeman of Greensburg, and a sister, Janet of Greensburg. Funeral services for Susan Blakeman Judd will be held Sunday at 2 p.m. at Coward and Parrott Funeral Home. Burial to follow in the Liberty Cemetery. Visitation beginning after 10 a.m. Sunday at Coward and Parrott Funeral Home.
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20: 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Good morning, Lori.
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20: 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Sunny and 87 tomorrow. So going to be real nice if you've got maybe something like a yard sale going on. Our first sponsor we want to talk about this morning, they're open to serve you. 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And they're talking about fishing, hunting with guns and ammunition, and even archery. 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
0: 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They're loaded up with everything on these. Now, these set these apart. That's why we call them a Cadillac. They are set apart from the other recliners and sofas that you've seen. They've got that Cadillac look. Of course, they've got the lights, the cup holders, and even the massagers. And these are absolutely wonderful. When you see them, you sit on them, you're going to want to take them home with you. And they've had really good luck in selling these, and they sell themselves. You know, you don't even have to talk yourself into it. Once you sit down on it and recline on it and turn that massager on, you're going to want to take it home. 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You're going to fall in love when you stop at Lost and Forgotten Treasures in Cave City. 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But you know, seeing is believing. So come on in and check out the great buys today right here at home in Cave City, Kentucky. We appreciate everybody listening in this morning to Swap Shop on this Friday morning edition. And Lori, good to have you with us this morning. I'm going to miss you. Starting next week, the middle part of the week, you're going to be gone and going to be gone for a while. And I want to wish you the very, very best in your surgery. We love you. Appreciate you.
5: Thank you.
0: You've been with me since 1999. Mm-hmm. And, you know, I was thinking about you and, you know, received a Lifetime Achievement Award last night from the Chamber. But you've been with me a long time, almost from day one. You missed maybe the first year of 98.
5: Yeah.
0: And, but you've been here and... I know everybody loves you and wishes you the very best in your surgery.
5: Thank you.
0: And, you know, the good Lord is our healer.
5: Mm-hmm.
0: And so we asked everybody to pray for Lori. I know she wouldn't do that, but I'm going to ask you to pray for Lori, that she would have a speedy, quick recovery, that the Lord will heal her. And, you know, prayer makes a difference when you pray for somebody
5: yes.
0: and lift them up to the Lord. God does the healing. It's not us, but it's the Lord. But when we lift up one another, you know, we become stronger in the Lord. So
5: that's right.
0: Wish you a speedy recovery, to be back with us real soon. And so I'm just looking for a miracle on Lori Houchins.
5: Thank you.
0: In the name of Jesus. Praise God.
5: Amen. I appreciate it.
0: You know, in the past, you know, we go through Swap Shop every morning and do our thing. But there was one morning, and that was 9/11 of 2001, that we were interrupted. And sometimes we are interrupted, and we're reminded what is the most important thing.
5: Mm-hmm.
0: And so we are here to do the Swap Shop and take your calls, as always. But, you know, there's always room for prayer and the things that matter most.
5: That's right.
0: And when it comes down to it, you know, Lord's number one, family's number two,
5: mm-hmm.
0: and our friends and our loved ones. So please lift up Lori in your prayers.
5: I appreciate that. Thank you, everybody, too. And I love you all.
0: All right. Thank you so much. 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
5: We've got Amanda on the line with Denison's Roadside Market. Good morning.
3: Good morning. How are y'all?
4: We're doing just fine. Tell us what's going on at Denison's.
5: Go ahead and tell us what's going on at Denison's.
3: Okay, guys, we are fully stocked and ready to go. We've unloaded our first produce truck this morning. So we do. We got mineolas in on it, pomegranates, black grapes. We have blueberries. We also got a lot of new jar pickles, eggs, and all that. I mean, tomatoes has been brought in this morning off the produce truck. So come check all that out. But we still have a lot of homegrown going on. We have homegrown white corn. They have picked fresh daily. They have just brought a load of it in this morning. We have all of our tomatoes on the table from green, yellow, red, heirlooms, grape and cherry tomatoes. They're all homegrown also. We also have homegrown pickling cucumber, squash, zucchini, cabbage, cucumber slicers. All of our peppers are homegrown. Guys, if you're looking for canning tomatoes, canning pickling cucumbers, now's the time to do it. We have them in big varieties, but they will eventually start going the other way the further we get into the season. We do have homegrown watermelons from Sangria, Sugar Babies, Yellow, Orange. We have a new Honeydew, which is orange on the inside. It's homegrown. We have homegrown cantaloupes. But we have jams, jellies, relishes, barbecue sauces, fajita seasoning, sweet bourbon glaze. We have homemade tomato juice and salsa back in stock. We have canned green beans back in stock. We have Penn's Country Ham, Kenny's Cheeses, Legacy Dairy Milk, Silvermist Lettuce, Jake's Sausage, and Penn Sausage. We also have homegrown beef from right here on the farm, from hamburger steaks, roast, ribs, and briskets. We have two soap vendors, so please come check them young ladies out. We also have handmade bowls, blankets, pottery, primitive t-shirts, candles, jewelry for men and women, chargers, earbuds. 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
2: Well, I guess the king of junk just arrived this morning, and he's getting ready for a big tag sale. Oh, my goodness. That's a skillet.
6: I told you I was going to bring it.
5: Oh, so. My.
2: Now, Lori, you could cook country ham for the entire...
5: I can nearly take a bath in it.
6: Yeah.
5: What are you talking about?
2: Well, you can use it for a tub, and then you can cook in it.
6: This is this number 20 Griswold that we were talking about yesterday.
5: Griswold. Yeah. I think I could pour three jugs of cooking oil in that.
6: I probably could. Probably could. It's got a chicken. Big price on it, too.
5: Yeah. Oh, man.
2: Who'll give 35, 35,
5: I told you before, digits, Dwayne.
2: 35, 40. Who'll give 40?
5: But this is an awesome piece.
6: Yeah, this is something you don't see every day. It's one
2: awesome.
6: Of them.
2: I've never seen one like this.
5: Awesome.
6: I've seen pictures until this one come in the store the other day, and then here we go. So It's a really, really nice piece. I mean, this thing is super clean, ready to go. So if you wanted to use it, that's up to you. So,
5: man.
6: But I believe I'd just take it home, hang it up on the wall.
5: Yeah. It would be great if you had a big grill.
6: A big
5: outside,
6: grill.
5: Outside, a big grill.
6: Yeah.
5: You talk about frying up some stuff.
6: You can
5: put it all in there.
6: Yeah. And I wasn't kidding. You could literally set this on top of your stove and be on all four.
5: On all four burners?
6: Yeah, there on the stove. So
5: look at all that catfish you can fry up in there.
7: Let me see your face.
6: I say, you don't want to see this face. It's too early for all that.
5: That would cover your body.
6: Yeah.
5: Your upper body, yeah.
6: Yeah. You could use it as an umbrella or whatever. So.
5: Oh, gosh.
2: Let's go to the phone line. Good morning. You're on Swap Shop. Good morning. You're on Swap Shop.
9: Hello?
2: Yes, hello.
9: Yeah, I've got a Craftsman riding mower. It's an older one. It's a 16-horse Kohler. It's a 46-inch cut. I'll take $200 for it. And also, I'm looking for a couple of 225/60 16-inch tires. I'd like to have a couple of good ones if somebody's got them. And my number is 670-1359. And y'all have a great weekend.
5: You too.
2: You too.
5: All right, he's going to sell that Craftsman riding mower. It's a 16-horse Kohler, 46-inch cut, $200. And he's looking for two 225/60 16-inch tires at 270-670-1359.
6: Cool.
5: How about that?
6: Yeah. I don't have any tires this morning, just the ones I'm rolling on.
5: So. Just those you're rolling on.
6: Yeah. We got this skillet, though. It's almost as big as a tar. So, but really, really nice piece. This is a good collector's piece right here. I'd say hang it up on the wall. Add it to your cast iron collection. But let's talk about price on this. So we're priced out. This is not for the faint at heart, so to say. We're priced out. Starting price on this is
5: $1,600
6: for this Griswold this morning. But you remember, my ladies are running cast iron on 20% off in booth number 316.
5: So is this the ladies?
6: This is the ladies.
5: Okay.
6: This is the ladies right here. They're taking 20% off of this, which would be, I think, like $1,280, $1,270, somewhere around in there. But they told me that the first $1,000 takes it home. So
5: really?
6: They're going to knock an additional $280-some off of it. They said the first $1,000, take it home.
5: Wow, and if you look, worth it.
6: Yeah, if you look at comparatives on the internet and stuff, mm-hmm. and talking to people out there in the cast iron world, of course, everybody's got opinions on what it should be worth. But wherever you get on the internet, you get to see cold hard facts about what things actually are bringing.
2: And what's your number?
6: What my phone number?
2: Yeah.
6: 270-361-1233.
2: All right. You'll be getting calls.
6: All right.
5: You'll be getting calls.
6: Yeah, yeah. I like people just come down, look at it, you know, just hanging up there on the wall. And
5: mm-hmm.
6: in amongst, you know, if you put it against the number 10, which we think, you know, number 10s are pretty good size skillets, you know, to use at home and everything.
5: Yeah.
6: A number 10 gets dwarfed by this.
5: No comparison.
6: Yeah. It's way out there. And
5: but
6: stuff,
5: you definitely could see how it would be for a restaurant, because especially somebody who does like all you can eat, like buffets and stuff.
6: Yeah.
5: You imagine the amount of food you could cook in that.
6: And this thing will still do exactly what it was made to do, you know, almost 100 years ago. You can still cook in it, do exactly what you want to. It's got the heat ring on the bottom of it. It's a true flat surface on it and everything. Mm-hmm. It's just a really good example. So
5: I'm picturing country ham all in there.
6: Oh, what are you talking about? I said, we can fix country ham enough in here that, well, I tell you what, that whole package of country ham that I bought during the radio auction back a few months ago that you all had down here, you could probably fit that whole package of ham.
5: I bet you could.
6: In there and cook it at one time.
5: And, you know, making biscuits is also good in a cast iron skillet and put in the oven.
6: Yeah.
5: You imagine how many dozens of biscuits.
6: Oh, yeah.
5: That Absolutely. Would go in a pan.
6: So Absolutely.
5: That's awesome.
6: Yeah, yeah, yeah.
5: $1,000, that's
6: yeah.
5: a deal.
6: Yeah, that's something that you don't see every day. You know, they're kind of hard to come by. A few of them is sold on the internet there. Anywhere ranging from, like, what you'd say, poor condition to, you know, the 400 or 500 range. We've seen them sell up to the 900 and 1,000 in nice condition, but mm-hmm. then you've got to pay shipping to get them here.
5: Can you imagine how much that would be?
6: Yeah, it's you know, depending on what carrier you shipped with and if you had a deal with them and they give you special rates and stuff. Yeah. yeah.
2: Okay. All right, we got a phone call. Good morning, you're on Swap Shop.
7: Yes, I was calling about the Craftsman lawnmower. I was wanting to get the phone number.
5: It is 270-670-1359.
7: All right, thank you.
5: You're welcome. Swap Shop works.
2: All right.

0: Yeah, I'll get it here for him. That's upside down, isn't it?
1: Is it?
0: Yeah, it's upside down.
1: It is.
2: Okay. That's like a breastplate if he's going to battle.
0: Cast iron skillet.
2: Look at here. I love it. And that's definitely a piece you ain't going to find nowhere.
0: That right there is the top of the line of a skillet. Mm-hmm. Griswold is the one you want. I've got several Griswolds at home, and I think the biggest I've got is a 14 or 12 or 14.
1: Yeah.
0: And I did have a 14, I know, and then I don't know, it got lost in shuffle, but mm-hmm. I've got a 12 I know I bought, I think, from Emory. And I bought a 12 from Sammy Lawler as well.
1: Yeah, you bought a 9. I think it was a 9 that we bought you.
0: Yeah.
1: That we brought you in, you know, looking for something, I think, around the 14 range and stuff. And may have that come in this morning. I may have to send Dwayne some pics if it hits the door. So they may bring it in this morning. But in the meantime, we want you to come down to the store and come check that out, 150 Interstate Plaza there in Mumfordville. But next week.
2: Tag sale.
1: Next week, coming up Thursday, Friday, and Saturday. That's the 3rd, 4th, and 5th. Mm-hmm. We'll be down in Goodlettsville, Tennessee.
2: Okay.
1: We'll be at 502 Moncrief Avenue in Goodlettsville, Tennessee. Down there, we're just a stone's throw away from the city building. Their city building mm-hmm. down there in Goodlettsville. So you can program that in your GPS and check it out. And obviously, you can see all the photos, get the address, get the forms of payment. We do cash or good check only, no credit cards. We're just doing cash and good check on this sale. And we want you to come down. It takes about an hour and 10, 15 minutes from here, here in Horse Cave. But 98% of the drive is on the interstate. So it means you've just got 2% to go after you get off the interstate. Super easy to find. Can't miss it. Signs will be posted. We'll have parking set up there for people to come in and browse the goodies and shop. We do open up at 9 o'clock each day, and we close down around 4. If you're there after 4, we're not going to run you off if we're still there. We're going to let you shop and try to find you some goodies. And we want everybody to come down and attend. I've done talked to 2 or 3 people that said they were coming from this area.
0: I tell you what, for a tag sale, and you said this family went in, and they have washed all the dishes and everything. Everything looks, I mean, immaculate, perfect condition. And you mentioned the couch yesterday. It looks like it's never been set on.
1: Mm-mm. No, I don't think it has been.
0: Yeah.
2: It's nice.
0: We got another phone call coming in, and good morning. You're on Swap Shop.
3: Yes, I was calling about that Craftsman lawnmower. What's your number on that?
2: It is 270-670-1359.
3: Okay, thank you.
2: Uh-huh, you're welcome.
0: All right. That lawnmower must be...
2: it's popular this morning.
0: Yeah, yeah. Here's another phone call coming in. All right, and good morning. You're on Swap Shop.
4: Yes, I was calling about the phone numbers to the people that can do free estimates on remodeling.
0: On remodeling?
4: Yeah, like my trailer, it was hit by a car.
0: Yeah, okay, that's going to be ABBA Home Improvement, Lori.
2: Okay, do you need me to look it up?
4: If you don't care.
0: It's card number 5804, and I don't think I have anything written down on it.
5: Let me look it up.
0: Okay, she's going to look it up for you, and I'm going to take you off the air here, and you are on line one, so we'll let Lori here pick up line one, and you can talk with her.
5: Okay.
0: All right, and off the air, she'll be with you. All right, Emory, anything else you'll make mention of this morning?
1: Just come on down and get in on the great deals. You know, we've had a couple of new vendors that's moved in the store here in the last couple of weeks. They've got a great selection of inventory that they've added to the store. Come down, come check it out. We'll be there Friday and Saturday, regular hours, 9 a.m. to 4 p.m. And, you know, come in and shop and see what you can see. And we've always got more arrivals arriving daily, so be sure to keep a check on our Facebook page, A Walkthrough Time. Hit that follow button and see all this cool stuff that we have come in.
0: All right, come on out to Interstate Plaza Shopping Center, I-65 Interchange. 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It's regularly priced $1,600. 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
6: 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You've heard me make bold claims

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1: 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Happy birthday, Tyler Hensley, Loretta Sturgeon, Sharon Rock, also Mark Dennis, Zachary Burnett, Rachel Stern, Jack Heath, and Vonda Smith. Coming up on Saturday, Jackie Waldick, Renee Perkins, Carolyn Rowe, Aria Wright, Linda Ward. And on Sunday, Robert Matthews, Joe Wilkerson, Tammy Twyman, Sheila Froggett, Doris Gentry, Rebecca Froggett, Shaklanda Bradley, Jeremiah Bird, Emily Puckett, Russell Butler, Brother Chuck Templeman. Also, brothers Teddy and Eddie Spradlin, happy birthday on Sunday. And thank you for listening. Lori is up next with the best in Southern gospel music.
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Music that will warm your heart and fill your soul. You'll hear traditional hymns, familiar gospel hits, and current gospel releases. It's our desire that you are truly blessed by these artists and songs. Celebration to the King.

That's the Inspirations, more to go to heaven for. It's 10 past the hour of 9 o'clock. You're listening to Celebration to the King, Studio 101 WLOC. 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Right now, the Primitive Quartet.

0: the Primitive Quartet. Welcome to Celebration to the King. It's a Friday, 28th day of August. If you're waking up with us maybe, or maybe you're listening in by way of internet, WLOConline.com, wherever you may be. Good morning to our area nursing homes. We want to say good morning to those having to be indoors, or maybe you're sick or shut in, and hope we'll play songs that are definitely a blessing to you. Let's say thank you going out to one of our sponsors. That's Butler Funeral Home in Edmonton, caring for your family in a time of need. 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I've got the Williamsons on the way next.
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the Williamsons. It's called One More, and you're listening to Celebration to the King. I'm Lori Hutchins with you on your Friday morning. Hope you're doing well today. It's going to be a beautiful day God's give us. Looking at maybe 85, 86, somewhere in there. So sunshine all the way, all through the weekend too. So not much rain in sight for several days, and we're definitely going to be warming up as we see some low 90s coming up first part of the week. 20 past the hour of 9 o'clock. 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Right now, I want to play a little bit of bluegrass, and also we got the Lindsays on the way. Well,

I Need Jesus, 9:23 on Celebration to the King. And we would like to say thank you going out to Parkland Drugs of Cave City. 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That is Parkland Drugs on Celebration to the King. 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

0: the Lindsay's Oahu City, 927 on Celebration to the King. We'd like to say thank you to Foster Toller Curry Funeral Home, located in Greensburg, serving families with compassion, respect, and dignity, offering monument options as well as pre-planning. 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Thank you for being a sponsor of Celebration to the King. 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I've got the Hee Haw Gospel Quartet coming up. 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

That's the Hee Haw Gospel Quartet, Where Could I Go But to the Lord. It's 9:33, and I'm so glad you're with us this morning, and I certainly hope you're doing well wherever you may be, and listening in to some good gospel music till 10 a.m. Want to say thank you to Bank of Buffalo for being a sponsor, serving the community with trusted financial services, checking CDs, home loans, and also visit their newest location at Canmer. 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We'll continue right now with Karen Peck and New River.

Kevin Spencer with Beulah Land at 941. We do want to say thank you to Clausen Law Office, one of our sponsors in Mumfordville, for asset protection, estate planning, family law, and more. 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And we appreciate them for sponsoring. Coming up, we'll have Community Calendar. That's up next, and we'll let you know what's happening for the upcoming week. And let's take a break here in just a moment. But right now, we'll play you first the Inspirations and the Christian Family.

different virtue was engraved upon each stone. I saw where they had buried courage, truth, and honesty. And then I passed the marker, absolute morality. Before I turned to leave a fresh dug grave, I paused to see. The headstone clearly read, here lies the Christian family. The meaning of the dream was clear, with all those virtues gone, there was no foundation left to build.

God for my family than this vow to him I made. If Christian homes will be preserved, it must begin with me.

celebrations and the Christian family at 9:44 on Celebration to the King. Well, we want to say thank you going out to Corey Hill. Family. The Inspirations and the Christian Family at 9:44 on Celebration to the King. Well, we want to say thank you going out to Corey Hill Monuments, one of our sponsors.

0: today. The benefit concert will begin at 5 p.m. with $25 admission, which features multiple South Central Kentucky artists, including Steve's bandmates, in Nightfall, and headlined with a very special acoustic performance by Blackstone Cherry. Proceeds will go toward medical expenses and cost of living, and tickets may be purchased online. Come out and squeeze the day tomorrow morning with Elena Barker for benefit for Toys for Tots of Southern Kentucky. It's going to be a motorcycle ride and lemonade stand sale event, and that's Saturday at Maple Avenue Park in Horse Cave. Kickstands are up at 10 a.m. Registration begins at 8. The cost is $20 per bike plus a new unwrapped toy. Elena will be selling her lemonade. There will be food trucks and music through lunchtime. Plus, also door prizes and bike awards will be given away. You don't have to ride to attend. And for more information, call 218-0905. Homecoming services are going to be held at Gloryland Gospel Church in Scottsville. That's going to be Sunday at 10:30. Brother Alva Robinson is going to be preaching, and the Turner family from Bowling Green will sing. Lunch will be served after the morning service. There will be no evening service. The pastor is Chris Calvert. Join the American Red Cross and Hart County Chamber of Commerce for a free disaster preparedness program, which provides training and partnerships to build stronger communities. Be Red Cross Ready is going to take place at Hart County Public Library on East Union Street in Mumfordville. That'll be Tuesday evening at 5:30. Learn how to prepare and protect your family in a disaster. For more information, call Jennifer at 779-7705. Brother Jimmy Wilson and his Shepherd House Church is going to be at Lighthouse Church Tuesday night beginning at 6 p.m. The church is located at 680 Old Glasgow Road. That's Highway 1846, and the pastor is Brother Bobby Neal. Come out to Mumfordville First United Methodist Church Community Dinner, which is Wednesday night from 6 to 7 p.m. Requested donation is $8 per person. The menu includes and features country fried chicken, mashed potatoes, green beans, biscuits, gravy, and a drink. 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It is 9:48, and we'll be right back with more, including Elvis, by request, on Celebration to the King.
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That's Elvis Presley going out by request this morning. It's 9:54. 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And we'll leave you now with maybe a song or two, see what we can squeeze in real quick on Celebration to the King. I like this one by Gold City. It's called Until Then.

And good morning, everybody. Ken Scott with you. We made it through the week, right? Hope you're having a great Friday morning. 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

Langley. Hottest Act in Country Music, Love and Life Again, 5 past hour, 10 o'clock. Request line open, 786-4400. What would you like to hear? Taking back the Jones days and beyond, even before that. 85 today for the high, mostly sunny. Clear, mostly clear, low around 63 tonight. Football weather looking good. And, of course, this is football time in the area. Week 2 of the high school football season, Hart County. Raiders on WLOC tonight catch the Colonels of Caverna on WLC Plus. Now the Raiders play their first home game of the year, hosting Trigg tonight, Trigg County. Colonels head to McLean County this Friday night. That's tonight, of course, Hart County and Caverna School. Football on WLOC Sports. Reds baseball today. And they're in Chicago, Wrigley Field, for a three-game set. We'll have that game for you today. And let me see the first pitch. All right. Reds. That's the wrong one. Okay, here we go. This is the 28th day of the month. They begin that series with the Cubs. Coverage at 12:50 this afternoon. 1:20, first pitch on WLOC Sports. Call me. What would you like to hear? 786-4400. Coming up, a classic by Kenny Rogers. She Believes in Me. Good morning.

0: 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Gene Watson's on the way. 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
2: 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One of my all-time favorite songs.

of the better songs of all time Dolly wrote. She's a prolific songwriter, and the things of this world won't last you long. Think about it. All the money in the world don't mean a thing. Your time comes to go. All the homes, cars, immaterial. Rest in peace, Dolly Parton. More Dolly Parton music on the way by request. I Will Always Love You. We got Merle Haggard, Alabama, and more on a Friday morning. Gene Watson's in Liberty, North Carolina tomorrow night.

0: News. I'm CJ. Pop a verdict watch in the Lindsey Clancy murder trial.
1: Thank you again for following those instructions. And at this time, you may resume your deliberations. Thank you.
0: Judge William Sullivan from the bench in Plymouth, Massachusetts, speaking to the panel of 9 women and 3 men on day 2 of their deliberations in the fate of the mom accused of killing her 3 children. A race against time to find people still alive in Nepal. Well, more rain is on the way following the massive mudslide.
2: A tourism ministry source told Reuters that 117 tourists have been rescued as of this morning, including 2 Americans. But time is ticking as more storms are likely over the weekend.
0: Nepal Flood Authority says at least 547 people are dead. That is Fox's Stephanie Bennett reporting. 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
9: I was just a white trash country kid from way back in the mountains.
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9: Every once in a while, I'll come across a line and I think, whoa, thank you, Lord.

What a big record. And of course, Whitney Houston knocked out of the ballpark in the movie soundtrack, The Bodyguard, with Kevin Costner. Late Whitney Houston, man, what an amazing job. Dolly said when she heard it on the radio, she pulled over, had to say, oh my goodness, what is this? Had to pull off the side of the road. And someone asked her, do you feel bad about Whitney Houston cutting your, recording your song? And she said, well, no, I really. She did a great job. I got my first royalty check, said $1 million. I said, record more. Elvis Presley wanted to record that song so bad. But Colonel Tom Parker said, we're going to have half of the publishing. He was all business, or Elvis is not going to do it. Dolly said, that's my baby, and I have the copyright for that. Much I love Elvis to record it. Not going to happen. Boy, what wouldn't have been a great, can you imagine Elvis doing, I'll always love you? Wow, well, they're in heaven today, and rest in peace, Elvis, Dolly Parton, Kenny Rogers, George Jones, Merle Haggard, Bern Gosden, Hank Williams. We can go on and on and on. And there'll be more in the next few weeks. They say it runs in threes for some reason. I don't know why that is. You know, last week we lost Dale McBride, of course, longtime manager of the group Alabama. So instrumental in their early career of all them years. Wow. Great manager. Business person. He was all business. And Colonel Parker said, no, Elvis is not doing all we love you. Dolly wasn't too happy. Elvis wasn't either, but life goes on. We're going to do something different. Treva tuning in Park City, USA. Hope y'all doing fine over there. If you see Danny Poehner, tell him we said hi. And Tommy Duvall. Haven't seen Tommy in a long time. Eric, Derek, and everybody over there, hope you have a beautiful, beautiful weekend. Well, this is really different. Ray Stevens battling some health issue. You know, he had a heart surgery. Had to sell his club in West Nashville. Let's go way back to Ahab to Arab. This is different now. Treva, have a great day.

Every evening, about midnight, he'd jump on his camel named Clyde and ride silently through the night to the Sultan's tent, where he would secretly meet up with Fatima of the Seven Veils, swinging his grade A number one U.S. choice, dancing the Sultan's whole harem. Cause him and her had a thing going, you know, and they'd been carrying on for some time now behind the Sultan's back. You could hear him talk to his camel as he rode out across the dunes.

on a raisin, grape, apricot, pomegranate, bowl of chitlin, two bananas, three Hershey bars, sipping on an RC Coca-Cola, listening to her transistor, watching the Grand Ole Opry on the tube, reading the Mad Magazine, while she sung, does your chewing gum lose its flavor? Yeah.

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You know what I mean. Woo! She looked up at him from off the rug. Give him one of them sly looks. She said,

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1: 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It's been staying covered up with work. We appreciate everybody's business.
0: Yeah.
1: Looking forward to serving you in the Canmer community now.
0: Oh, you do good. That's my old friend. Not my old friend. Well, he's an old friend, but he's not old. But Steve Price is old location. Steve's Auto Sales. You know?
1: Yes, sir. Steve's been a great guy to work with. He's helped the community out for a lot of years. I'm glad he's gave me the opportunity to use his building. We're looking forward to working with him.
0: You'll do great. Thanks for being a part of Hart County Football, Civil War Days, and much more. Thank you.
1: Yes, sir. Go Raiders.
0: 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See you later. Hey, have a beautiful day, and you do good over there. Let's take a little trip. How about it?

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0: 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Porter Wagoner Show. 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And we hear Porter coming up here. 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
4: Mostly sunny, 85 today for the high, then mostly clear tonight. Nice evening for football around, and 63 for the overnight low. Sunshine on Saturday, 87 for the high, clear skies, and 66 for the low on Saturday night. Sunny, 90 on Sunday, sunny, 91 Monday, sunny, 93. Welcome September on Tuesday.
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0: I just want you to know I thank you for standing by me and that I will always love you. Thank you.
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2: Well, what a powerful song, and inspired by Porter Wagoner. Here's one of her best right here, Yellow Roses. 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

0: What a great song. She was a gift from God. We had her for 80 years, Dolly Parton. You know, I heard the news. Tim Thompson, good morning. How you doing?
1: I'm doing pretty good.
0: You know,
1: how are you?
0: We're hanging in there, you know. But we heard the news a long time ago. Elvis passed away. What a shock, you know. How can that be, you know? Then I got thinking, well, you know, it's appointed that a man wants to die, then after death, the judgment, you know. Go back to letters in red, you know. But I got to thinking about puts everything in perspective, kind of reminds us of our own mortality, you know. And, well, that was a shock. Of course, hearing Dolly pass away, getting worldwide recognition this week. She was a good one, you know.
1: Oh, yeah.
0: Dolly Parton. Wow. Well, we got a big football game tonight. Your grandson's playing. The Raiders take on Trigg County, who put up 65 last week against Caverna. Going to be a different match than last week, so might be a pretty good ball game, reckon?
1: I'd say it probably will be. I think he had a good game with them last year, so
0: yeah.
1: I don't think they lost many. Trigg County didn't, but I think we'll be ready. Just be ready to go and keep on keeping on.
0: Your son Drake's name was called many times last week in the game, you know, in over in Logan County. And you're a big Reds baseball fan. And
1: yes, sir.
0: Suarez and I believe Freely, they put him on waivers, but they're going to get to play through September, so nobody took the bait, you know.
1: Yeah, I believe we need to keep them.
0: Yeah, just keep them.
1: They've got some pretty good ones coming, upcomers, like the Hayes. He's a good ball player, and that Rodriguez, he hit two home runs the other night, I think, didn't he?
0: Yeah, I believe so. Thanks for being a part of Reds baseball, Hart County Raider football, and you've been really, really busy. You work a lot over there, Thompson Qualley, excavating around Nolan River Lake over there.
1: Yeah, I've been on a job this week. I've been doing some finished grade yard work, seeding and strawing, and putting in some curtain drains from all the wash and the rain we've been getting. People's worried about their drains. We've been working on a lot of drains. We've been getting building pads for people to come in, put concrete slabs in and stuff. Most time we put the rock down and everything and have it ready for the concrete guys. All they have to do is form it up and pour it. So
0: yeah,
1: that's been working out pretty good too.
0: You just kind of paved the way for them, clear everything out where they can do their job, right?
1: Yeah, I've got a couple of concrete guys that I form up for or get everything ready for them. All I got to do is slap the forms up and pour it.
0: Yeah, now you're
1: great. Job,
0: did you play football at Hart County?
1: No, I wish I had, but we had a pretty good team my senior year. I think it was 7-3 or something like that.
0: Well,
1: I wish I did play, but I played baseball and basketball mostly and ran track.
0: Ran track. You're
1: cross country.
0: Your grandson Drake's going to go do well, you know. He got a good career at Hart County. He's going to be great and on to college, and we wish the Raiders the very best. And give me your prediction. Of course, the Reds are not going to be in the playoffs this year, maybe next year, but give me your prediction. Who's going to go to the World Series and who's going to win it in October?
1: I don't know. The Brewers, they got a pretty good record this year, and the Dodgers. And out of the American League, you know how the Yankees are usually always in the hunt, but I don't know. It's just a big toss-up, to tell you the truth about it. But Dodgers ought to win it every year with all the money they circulate and everything, and all the players they've got.
0: They can get any player they want. Of course, they lost last night to yesterday. The Braves, more than nothing, thanks to Rick Sale shut out, man.
1: But the Braves are pretty tough this time, too.
0: Could be interesting. The Dodgers are going to have to earn it, you know.
1: Yep. Not going to give it to them this time, I tell you that.
0: Well, good faith, everybody. Have a great weekend. Go Raiders and go Reds and what have you. And tell One-Eyed Jack we said hi, okay?
1: I will, buddy.
0: Tim.
1: Hope everybody comes out and watches the game tonight. Go Raiders.
0: There'll be a few thousand out there. Thank you so much. Have a good night.
1: You too, bud. See you.
0: All right. Tim Thompson, Thompson Qualley Excavating, big Reds baseball fan, and he keeps up with all of it, and more than I do even. He knows every stat pretty much. Does a great job. Thompson Qualley Excavating. I See You in a Different Light by request. Doug Stone's on the way. Then we're going to hear Dolly Parton with Emmylou Harris. Those memories of you, they're on the way for you. on a Friday. 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

0: big record legendary Doug Stone, who was born in the same town Alan Jackson was, in Noonan, Georgia. But you probably already knew that, right? Doug Stone, first big record was I'd Be Better Off in a Pine Box on a Slow Train Bound for Georgia. Well, we're talking about Caverna's going to be at McLean County tonight, that game on WLOC Plus. Go Colonels! The Raiders are home tonight against Trigg County. The next week, they got five home games in a row. Trigg County, then Caverna, McLean County, Edmondson County, Glasgow, Adair County, going to go on the road there. Wrap up the last four games of the year, the season, on the road at Adair, Butler County, LaRue County, and Grayson County over in Litchfield. So it's going to be a good football season. College football starts pretty soon, the pros, and going to be a busy, busy year. Fall is on the way. Also on the way is a Fox News radio update.
1: Fox News, I'm Tom Graham. Federal Reserve Chair Kevin Warsh says inflation is still too high. He suggests the central bank may have to raise interest rates in the coming months to bring it down.
2: It's the Fed's job to deliver stable prices. No excuses.
1: Speaking at a banking event in Jackson Hole, Wyoming, the Pentagon being sued by staff members of the military's news outlet, Stars and Stripes.
3: Stars and Stripes publisher Max Lederer, editor-in-chief Eric Slavin, and reporter Laura Court are all named as plaintiffs in the lawsuit filed this week. The staff members say they were accused of insubordination for participating in a CBS News interview about potential censorship by the military and a published report about conditions aboard the USS Abraham Lincoln. A new publisher has been installed by the Pentagon, an active duty service member.
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1: 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My grandpa was a preacher. 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

0: was talking to Paul over at Green River CPA, a Reds baseball sponsor, Hart County football sponsor, and also sponsoring also the Civil War Days and Heritage Festival. We were talking about Dolly Parton. I was telling him about Chance, the time I got to meet her and interview her years ago. I was young, getting into radio on the CMA Awards. I was real nervous. The microphone was shaking in my hand. And she looked at me, hand on her hips, and said, "Sonny, be careful with that microphone now." And she'll be missed. Dolly Parton, there's only one Dolly. God loaned her to us for 80 years. And rest in peace. She with Kenny Rogers now, Pointer Wagner, having a big time in heaven on the streets of gold. Willie Nelson coming up by request on the road again on a Friday, 11:27.
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0: Across 1129, Willie Nelson 93, and still going, not, I started to say strong, but not going strong. But doctors are concerned he may not make it to C95. Only God knows. And there's time to be born, and time to die, time to reap, and time to sow. And, you know, life is short the longest. My grandmother years ago, she lived to be 103, 6 months, and 29 days. Sound like a country song, but she said, Kenny, it seemed like yesterday. Trust me, life goes by faster than you think. It's like a blur, like a vapor. It's here and it's gone. So enjoy every minute, she said, because it's just a temporary home down here. Willie Nelson, a great songwriter. And when you hear Willie, you know who it is. I mean, you know, it's like, who could imitate Willie Nelson? A few can, but like imitating George Jones, only one George, and people, they're very distinct. They stand out, and that's why they were so successful. But what a great songwriter he was. He wrote Crazy for Patsy Cline, but the original title of that song was called Stupid. All right. 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
3: Studio.

What a great song from Lone Star. And they're featuring Richie McDonald on lead vocals. Man, he's great. That's a hit from the past. Well, perfect football weather tonight, low around 63. Under mostly clear skies. Did you sit up and watch the lunar eclipse last night? I didn't. I saw videos on YouTube, though. With YouTube, you can always go back and watch things. You know, it's totally amazing. It sure is. By request, but you know I love you, Dolly. Rest in peace.

0: We love you too, Dolly. Some stations around the country, America, played 24-hour solid Dolly. But anyway, I'm glad to play some Dolly Parton songs for you and taking your request. You know, Gary Burr is still with us. What a great songwriter he is. He wrote What Mattered Most for Ty Herndon. He's in the National Songwriter Hall of Fame. He wrote a song years ago that Conway Twitty turned to a classic. It's called That's My Job. It's coming for you on the way on Studio 101 WLOC.
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3: Mostly sunny, 85 today for the high, then mostly clear tonight. Nice evening for football around, and 63 for the overall.

0: overnight low. Sunshine on Saturday, 87 for the high, clear skies, and 66 for the low on Saturday night. Sunny 90 on Sunday, sunny 91 Monday, sunny 93. Welcome September on Tuesday.
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2: Here's Joe Nichols, a bit sky packed tonight. Well, the songs he gonna sing in Bowling Green. So hard to be cool. 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

0: Joe Nichols. Be a sellout tonight, Sky Pack in Bowling Green. He overcome so much. When he lost his dad years ago, he went to a state of deep depression. His dad, Mike, was a great musician too. His dreams didn't come true, but Joe's did, and he did a lot of shows, opening for Hank Jr. too. Be a sellout tonight, Sky Pack, the pride of Rogers, Arkansas. Go Raiders, go Colonels, go Reds, beat the Cubs today. A lot going on. Dolly Parton wraps us up by request for Rachel in Munfordville. She said, can I hear the Cold of Many Colors? You sure can. Thanks for listening, everybody.
1: What's up, y'all? WLOC.

The Seasons of My Youth. We'll sneak us in for Larry. A little Friday Night Blues. Gonna be Friday Night Football tonight. See you on Swap Shop in a bit.

0: News. I'm CJ Papa. The jury in the Lindsey Clancy murder trial is deliberating. Defense attorney Kevin Reddington describes his client.
1: She's very she's sad, scared. She's been forever.
2: They just sent their first note to the judge, and according to defense attorney Kevin Reddington, what they wanted to see were those two bottles of pills and the knife that allegedly were used in Lindsey Clancy's suicide attempt.
0: Fox's Nate Foy at the courthouse. Clancy is on trial for killing her three little children, trying to find survivors after the flood disaster in Nepal.
3: A tourism ministry source told Reuters that 117 tourists have been rescued as of this morning, including two Americans.
0: Fox's Stephanie Bennett, hundreds are dead, nearly 2,000 are missing, including dozens of Americans. 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
6: For Friday, it is August 28th, and from the Studio 101 News Desk, I'm Chris Jesse. The Hart County Chamber of Commerce celebrated and honored area businesses and individuals Thursday night at the organization's annual awards banquet at the Hart County Fairgrounds. The Chamber is celebrating 40 years of community service this year as Executive Director Jennifer Collins completes her first year in the position. Congressman Brett Guthrie was the featured speaker, discussing the value of connections from the local level up to the federal level. He addressed online safety issues, highlighting bipartisan legislation aimed at protecting youngsters against social media addiction and pressures. He also discussed protections for communities amid an onslaught of data center developments across the country. He says they are needed, but must be placed properly. After Chamber President Crystal Mills White provided an end-of-the-year recap, the awards ceremony began with the Small Business of the Year Award being presented to Green River Hill Grocery. The Large Business of the Year Award was given to the Medical Center at Caverna. The Trailblazer of the Year Award was presented to Tri-County Auto and Oil. The President's Award was given to People's Bank. In closing out the evening, the Lifetime Achievement Award was presented to WLOC owner and general manager Dwayne Forbes, who was honored for decades of service to the community through broadcasting, previous positions with the Chamber of Commerce, and for his work providing funds for local children's needs through the WLOC Close for Kids organization. Work to repair a slide adjacent to the Little Barren Bridge on Kentucky 88 near the Green Hart County line has been paused as crews reevaluate conditions discovered after drilling to place stabilizing steel. The road is open without any lane closures at this time. Engineers with the Kentucky Transportation Cabinet said solid rock initially indicated to be present by geotech analysis below the surface was not found. As a result, the right-of-way embankment will have to be excavated and reinforced. Crews will begin the Plan B work on Monday, requiring full closure of the road during the day. At night, only one lane will be open with a temporary signal in place to direct alternating one-way traffic. Just as earlier this week, motorists will need to use an alternate route during the day based on their destination. Please slow down, pay close attention to signage, and be prepared for stopped or slowly moving vehicles while the temporary signal is in operation. Repair work is expected to be complete in about 3 weeks. If travel plans take you along Old U.S. 31E, that's Race Street and the Square in Glasgow next week, be advised of asphalt resurfacing traffic impacts. Crews will be working overnight from 6 p.m. to 6 a.m. Sunday night through Friday on the Square portion of the project. Motorists should expect lane closures and delays. KYTC says all vehicles must also be removed from the downtown Square by 6 p.m. each evening beginning Sunday. Parking on the Square will be permitted during the daytime only. The Cincinnati Reds were off on Thursday, a travel day for them to head from the West Coast to Chicago as they stop for a series with the Cubbies this weekend. Afternoon baseball today with the first pitch at 1:20. Our coverage begins here at 12:50 this afternoon. The Reds and the Cubs from the Windy City here on WLOC Sports. This is week two of the high school football season. You can listen to the Hart County Raiders tonight here on WLOC as they play their first home game of the year. They're hosting Trigg County tonight, 7 o'clock for the kickoff. About 6:40, our coverage begins here on WLOC Sports. The Caverna Colonels head to McLean County for tonight's game. 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Hart County and Caverna football tonight on WLOC and WLOC+. A warm end to August and an even warmer beginning to September. Forecast details are on the way here in just a couple of minutes.
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6: Mostly sunny today. We'll see a high of about 85, then mostly clear tonight, a low of 63. Sunny on Saturday, tomorrow's high right around 87. And then for Saturday night, mostly clear, a low of 66. On Sunday, sunshine, a high of 90. Monday, sunny, 91. Tuesday, sunny, 93. 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
10: 83-year-old Ann Prater passed away Monday at the Medical Center in Bowling Green. Survivors include two daughters, Ann Renee Curry and Stacy Amanda Parker, two grandsons, and one sister, Doris Jones. Funeral services for Ann Frazier Campbell will be held at 12 noon Saturday in the Chapel of Wynn Funeral Home. Burial to follow in Horse Cave Municipal Cemetery. Visitation beginning after 10 a.m. Saturday at Wynn Funeral Home. 61-year-old Russell Head of Knob Lick passed away Tuesday at Baptist Health Hardin. Survivors include three daughters, Laura Keene of Scottsville, Rachel Childress of Magnolia, and Bethany Head of Cave City. One son, William Head of Bowling Green. Also two siblings, Pamela Walters and Leslie Johnson, both of Indiana. There will be a graveside service Saturday for Russell Head at 12 noon at the Mural Bailey Cemetery. Coward and Parrott Funeral Home is in charge of the arrangements. 71-year-old Kenneth Howard Chapman of Edmonton passed away Sunday at Metcalf County Health Care. Survivors include a brother, Marty Chapman, his children, Mickey Compton, Stevie Compton, Jamie Compton, Nathaniel Bryant, and Morgan Gore. Funeral services for Kenneth Howard Chapman will be held at 2 p.m. Saturday at the Butler Funeral Home. Burial to follow in the Metcalf County Memorial Gardens. Visitation beginning after 8:30 a.m. Saturday at Butler Funeral Home. 63-year-old Ricky Allen Morgan passed away Wednesday at his residence. Survivors include his son, Jeremy Morgan of Louisville, two brothers, Steve Morgan and Gary Morgan, both of Glasgow. three sisters, Linda Riddle, Ann Russell, and Lois Bewley, all of Glasgow. Funeral services for Ricky Allen Morgan will be held at 2 p.m. Saturday at Hatcher and Sandler Funeral Home. Burial to follow in the Glasgow Municipal Cemetery. Visitation after 4 o'clock today at Hatcher and Sandler Funeral Home. 65-year-old Susan Blakeman Judd of Greene County passed away Thursday at her home. Survivors include her husband, Timothy Judd of Greensburg, her mother, Judy Blakeman of Greensburg, and a sister, Janet of Greensburg. Funeral services for Susan Blakeman Judd will be held Sunday at 2 p.m. at Coward and Parent Funeral Home. Burial to follow in the Liberty Cemetery. Visitation beginning after 10 a.m. Sunday at Coward and Parrot Funeral Home. 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
11: 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One of the best things kids can do is get enough sleep. 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They need to try and go to bed and wake up at the same time every day, even on weekends. Turn off the screens like tablets and phones at least 30 minutes before bedtime to help the brain get ready for sleep. Another important way to stay healthy is visit the doctor before school starts. 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Breakfast gives the body and the brain the energy kids need. 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
15: 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Grandson Drake will be playing for the Raiders on defense tonight. 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They're all good. All right. Need your lawn mowed? 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You don't have time to do it. 308-9215. 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I want to give my score. Caverna's going to win 42-40, and Hart County's going to win 38-33. So there's my scores. 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Those at Green River CPA have us tuned in this afternoon. 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
19: Well, thank you, Ken.
15: Tell me, hold on a minute. I got to get the microphone on. I just heard the word about the big award you got.
19: Well, thank you.
15: It's amazing, isn't it?
19: Well, it is amazing. I didn't know I was going to get the award. I just knew that I was just told that I needed to come.
15: Yeah.
19: And bring part of my, or bring my family. And so it was a surprise and very humbled by it.
15: Hope you got some pictures.
19: Janann got plenty of pictures. Yeah, she got plenty of pictures.
15: Lifetime Achievement Award. That means you worked hard over the years.
19: Well, I guess. I don't know anything after you get the Lifetime Achievement Award. I don't know if that's they're ready to put you out to pasture or what. But anyway, it's been a fun ride. And, looking back at the video of what I spoke last night at the chamber meeting, and it seems like it's been a short span of years, even though it's been a long time. And I remember back in the early part of my career in radio that I told my oldest daughter, Nicole, goodbye on a Sunday, and I would not see her for 7 days to the next Sunday. And because she of course, went to school, and every afternoon about 3 o'clock, we were doing the 5th Regional Basketball Tournament, and I was gone every day. So I didn't get to see her for a week. When I'd come in at night, I'd tip in and look at her, but she'd be asleep. But I got to see her the next Sunday. But it was a full week that I didn't actually get to talk to my daughter. But, I wouldn't take anything for the experience and meeting all the wonderful people I've been able to meet over the last 50-some years. It's been a joy. And it's just like I was talking last night. When this community has a tornado, we all come together as one. We're a local community. Or if we have any other tragedy, we all come together. We support one another with prayers and with help and whatever we can do to help one another. And this is the best place to live, for me it is, in the world, because it's a local community that loves one another, that supports one another, and where there's a need, we're always there for one another. So thank you, Ken.
15: People with a heart, Hart County, right?
19: I guess.
15: Do you remember your first day on the radio?
19: It was July the 4th of 1970. It
15: was
19: on a Saturday night. Nobody wanted to work, and that's when I got my chance to go work.
15: That's amazing.
19: Nobody wanted to work, so I got my chance. And from there, I spent the next few months working like Saturday nights, and then I think I was working maybe some Sunday afternoons. And then when I graduated from high school, I worked for the state of Kentucky and still worked part-time at the radio station. And when I drew my last check that summer that I was a senior at Hart County High School and had graduated, and I drew my last check for the state of Kentucky, I went in to pick up my little radio check, and they told me that I would need to start full-time the next morning. So the Lord has been good to me.
15: That's a long time ago.
19: It's been a long time.
15: You remember where you were when you heard Elvis pass away?
19: I don't remember.
15: Don't remember?
19: I don't remember. I was, of course, third grade when President Kennedy was assassinated. And I was right here on the swap shop between 8 and 9 a.m. on 9/11 on my daughter's birthday. Lori and I was on the swap shop broadcasting live, and we stopped and we started praying for our nation because we didn't know what was happening right then, but it was not time for a swap shop. It was time for prayer.
15: That's 25 years ago.
19: Yeah. But, you know, you remember things from time to time that really stick out in your mind, and you know, and then you look back, and I'm going to quit, Ken, because I know this swap shop, but, you know, the Lord has been with you all the way, and that's the blessing that He's still with us today. And I'm just thankful for all of you. I thank everyone last night for all of our employees. That I have a good group of employees, people that care about one another.
15: Lifetime Achievement Award, something to be proud of. I've been a Clothes for Kids since 1998, approaching 600,000 work. That's got to be something to be proud of, too. You know?
19: Oh, absolutely. The community's been so good to support this 501c3 organization. And $600,000. I mean, who would have believed in 1998 when we started in October that it would grow as much as it's grown? But 100% of the money goes to the children, and so it's a great cause, and it is tax deductible. So just want to help our children so they can be better citizens when they grow up, that they will know that there is people that care for them and love them.
15: They grow up fast, too.
19: Yep, they sure do.
15: That's the boss. Congratulations.
19: All right, okay. Thank you.
15: Congratulations. A lifetime achievement award. You better get his autograph there. All right, we'll take a break. We'll come back.
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15: I remember well when I heard Elvis pass away. I was working at a station in Nashville. They came in and said, took the head in the door and said, Elvis Presley passed away. And I called around and confirmed it to other radio stations, you know. Boy, that was a sad day. It's a long time ago. That's 100 years ago now, kidding. Seemed like it's been a long, well, it has been a long time ago. Then The King Is Gone came out after that, and Ronnie's song, and the rest is history. Ronnie, they had to write a hot check and float it. Now you can't float no checks no more, but they floated the check on a Friday, Kermit on a Monday, song sold a million the next week. And that's the true story. I think the check was north of 2,800 a little bit. But anyway, I don't know why I talk about that, but I think Ronnie McDowell today. And thank you to Richard Sturman of the Oak Ridge Boys. Prayers are requested for him. He's battling at stage 4 pancreatic cancer. Great bass singer with the Oak Ridge Boys for years. And speaking of Elvis, he sang with Elvis too years ago. So wish you the best, Richard. We wrap up the swap shop here. 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And call me if you'd like to. I haven't got no award this week. Anyway, Lifetime Achievement Award, that's amazing there. Let's see, approaching 12:40. We'll join the network in about 10 minutes for the Reds baseball against the Cubbies. Tiny home for sale, the 1970 Chevy Camaro. And also a 1993 Z28. 270-789-7642. 789-7642. All right, moving right along here. Let's see what the pregame here, 12:50, okay. We'll take another break as here we're about Ralphie's Fun Center, and we'll come back. final items.
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15: 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Oh, I started to say coming up Megan, but we got the baseball coming up today. 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And wrapping up here, approaching 12:42. 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Here, Tim McGraw saying, if you're reading this, I'm already home. Somebody wants some junk, and they'll mow your yard, too. 405-1043. 405-1043. 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That'll wrap it up. Go Reds, go Raiders, go Colonels. Stay tuned. Reds baseball coming up here in about 5 minutes. We'll join the Reds network. And hope you have a beautiful, beautiful, safe weekend. Here's Tim.

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2: Hey, very delightful. Good afternoon to you, and welcome to the Windy City. We're on the north side of Chicago at Wrigley Field for the first game of this weekend series between the Reds and the Cubs in this National League Central Division showdown. The Reds will have right-hander Rhett Lauder on the mound for the lid lifter this afternoon. He goes up against Cub lefty David Peterson. First pitch comes your way shortly, but right now, here's Yid with today's pregame show. 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
2: The Reds and Cubs play game one of what will be a three-game series today at Wrigley Field in Chicago. And thanks for joining us on the Cincinnati Reds pregame show. I'm Dave Armbruster. Since being called back up, Luis May has pitched well for the Reds. In eight games, he has a 0.77 ERA with 19 strikeouts over 11 and two-thirds innings. And more importantly, just four walks. Tommy Thrall had a chance to talk with May about his improved control.
3: Is this the most, the most you've relied on throwing strikes? I mean, is this the most emphasis you've ever put on actually throwing strikes in your professional career to this point?
4: Yeah, because that's actually what is going to keep me here. Like, pound the zone, Tito have told me that many times. Pagan have told me that many times. Santilla have told me, like, just throw it there, and because they're not able to hit you, and if they hit you, like, you can give it to them, like, they're good, but not everybody's gonna be that good to hit you, so just throw it there and it will be all right.
3: First pitch strikes has been a key for you since you've been back up here too. Is that something you're prioritizing right now, getting ahead with strike one on the first pitch of each at bat, or do you just think about it on the whole as throwing strikes?
4: I'm going strikes. Like, I'm trying to get him out in the fastest way possible. If the first pitch strike is what is gonna take me where I want to go. So if I go first pitch strike and then next pitch is ball and they swing it, I got two strikes, so I can repeat the same pitch, and then it might have the best outcome for me.
3: You talk about Emilio Pagan and Tony Santillan. Are those the guys that you really find yourself gravitating toward and picking their brains and really learning a lot from? Are there some other guys that have really meant a lot to you and helped you along the way?
4: I've been seeing them since last year. And, like, last year I was, like, a little backup just looking, just observing, like, what they do. And I was like, they doing it in another different level. I'm trying hard. But they doing what I want to do with what they have. You know what I'm saying? So I was like, I want to be like this or better.
3: Yeah.
4: And they have told me a couple times, not a couple times, because I will be lying, have told me many times, just throw it right there. They're not gonna able to see what's going on, because you're like you go sinker, slider. They might guess once, but they would not guess every time. So just throw it right there and let it land there, and you will be good.
3: Is this the most fun you've had playing baseball in a while?
4: Yeah. Yeah. It's been pretty fun, actually. I started having this kind of fun when PK got me starting the game. He was so excited.
3: Luis, appreciate the time. Thanks so much, and keep it going.
4: Thank you.
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2: The Reds are in Chicago today as they take on the Cubs at Wrigley, and this is the Cincinnati Reds pregame show. I'm Dave Armbruster. Another 2:20 start tomorrow, and then the wrap-up to this series is Sunday night at 7:20. The Cubs are 76-58 entering play today and seven games behind the Brewers in the NL Central. According to Fangraphs, they have just a 4.5% chance of winning the division, but a 98.2% chance of being in the postseason. If the season ended today, they would have the top wild card spot in the National League. Time for the voice of the fan. Here's Nick Kirby.
12: The incredible comeback on Wednesday afternoon for the Reds in San Francisco was pretty cool to witness, but what was really exciting for me is that Hector Rodriguez was right in the middle of it all. Rodriguez started out his big league career just 2-for-24, but he was unbelievable on the road trip, going 7-for-16 with three homers. It's safe to say the Reds' outfield in 2026 has not worked out according to plan. J.J. Bleda has really saved the Reds' outfield this season, but if Rodriguez can be another guy the Reds feel good about heading into 2027, I think that would be a pretty big deal. Just a year ago this time, Sal Stewart was basically in the exact same spot that Rodriguez is in now, and you can't even imagine the Reds' roster without Sal Stewart. I'm going to be watching Rodriguez closely over the final 28 games of the season, and hopefully he can be a guy that we feel really good about heading into 2027. My name is Nick Kirby, and I host the daily Chatterbox Reds podcast. Go Reds!
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14: I was drafted by the Reds with a compensatory pick awarded to the team after the departure of Nick Castellanos in free agency. I'm the youngest position player in franchise history to appear in a postseason game. And I'm the second youngest Reds right-handed batter in the last 55 years to post a three-hit game, older than only Willie Mo Pena in 2003. Who am I? I'll have your answer after this on the Reds Radio Network.
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14: The Reds drafted me with a compensatory pick awarded to the team after the departure of Nick Castellanos in free agency. I'm the youngest position player in franchise history to appear in a postseason game. And I'm the second youngest Reds right-handed hitter in the last 55 years to post a three-hit game older than only Willie Mo Pena in 2003. Who am I? Reds infielder Sal Stewart. And I'm Lance McAllister.
0: And this is the Cincinnati Reds pregame show. I'm Dave Armbruster. Sal Stewart, by the way, leads Major League Baseball with 100 RBIs. He has already tied the Reds' rookie record in RBIs and is trying to become just the third rookie since 1920 to lead all of Major League Baseball in ribbies. The Reds welcome right-hander Rhett Lauder back to the mound today. The right-hander is 5-8 with a 5.13 ERA. Last time out, he gave up four runs, just three earned on six hits over six innings against the D-backs. Lauder is 0-1 with a 2.70 ERA in three career appearances against the Cubs. And this welcome back report is brought to you by Elk & Elk, serious lawyers for serious injuries and an official sponsor of the Cincinnati Reds. Call 1-800-ELK. Ohio. Stick around. Tommy talks with Reds manager Terry Francona next. 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
3: Welcome back to the Reds pregame show. Time for a daily chat with Reds manager Terry Francona. Boy, it feels like a month ago to talk about the last game, but it was a fun one, so we can talk about it. You win a game like that. For a comeback like that to happen in the ninth inning, a lot of things have to fall into place. For you, what is it that kind of makes something and a rally like that happen late in the game?
22: You know, you're right. And it's funny because when you're on the other side of that, I know when I'm sitting in the dugout, you're always thinking, oh, man, if this happens, they can get the tie run to the plate. And you just kind of agonize over it. And it doesn't happen very often, but you still agonize over it. One, I think they have to give you an opening, you know, and like when Gino hit the grand slam, you're almost at the point where you wish it was a double because you feel better when there's traffic. The good part was right away, the next hitter gets on. Steve-O with a really good, you know, when 0-2 gets a base hit, and then we hang on to win. So it ends up being, instead of a long, miserable series, it ends up being a fun flight because everybody's pretty jacked up.
3: Yeah, and there's actually a couple of home runs in that inning. And like you say, in a rally like that, you typically want the traffic on the bases. Hector leads off the home run. People feel good even though you're still down by a lot because it's his second home run of the day. But it is his second home run. It seems like his at-bats are starting to get a lot better. What are you seeing from him right now?
22: I didn't know he could hit a ball like that. That was big boy. But you're starting to see Hector. And where that goes, nobody knows. But at least we're starting to see who he is. Because that was kind of the thing we're trying to get him to is just be who you are. And then if we have to adjust, we will.
3: There's probably not a harder right field to play in baseball than right field at Oracle Park. What'd you see and how'd you feel like he did out there?
22: You're right. It's a very difficult place, especially for a visitor. And a couple times, you saw it where he backed up and he wasn't quite sure. And he played a little deeper, so a couple balls fell in. But again, when you're first time there, we did want him to play a little deep.
3: We continue our pregame conversation with Reds manager Terry Francona in a moment on the Reds Radio Network.
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3: Welcome back to our pregame chat with Reds manager Terry Francona. Tito, you talked about Tyler Stevenson, the hit over short. How nice is it to have the luxury to be able to really use him as a pinch hitter now that you have 3 catchers, especially, in a game where he's not starting, because he seems pretty comfortable in that role for a guy that's an everyday player.
22: You know what's kind of amazing to me is for a guy that catches as much as he does, he's so, amenable. To going in, because we've all seen, man, if you're catching, I want a day off. He is ready to go, and it's every day of the year. I mean, I made a point to him the other day, because the night before he hit a ground ball and he tried to beat it out, because he's not the fastest. And I said, Steve-O, since I've been here, I haven't seen you run one ball out. And he looked at me and he said, well, he goes, I hit a ball last year that I thought was a home run, and he did. He came right up to me and he said, never again. And he's right, never again.
3: How important is that the hustle from top to bottom on your team?
22: I try to tell the guys, I don't care what other teams do. I really don't. I care what we do. And there's a right way and a wrong way. And we've had to kind of remind some guys, like talk to Hector today a little bit. He's a great kid. But I kind of said, hey, you worked so hard to get here. Take advantage of it. We like Ivan didn't slide into second, and he just said, he goes, I brain freezed. Well, okay, we got to unfreeze that. We can't do things like that. We got to pay attention to detail.
3: It's not like the Red Sox teams you had with David Ortiz and Manny Ramirez. Do you notice a difference on those little things, winning ball games, when let's call it what it is, you don't have the same talent as some of the other teams?
22: Yeah, when we get bunched down, we do little things, they turn into big things. And I'm okay with that. Like, you're right, there were a lot of days in Boston where we'd overthrow the cutoff man a few times, you know, not turn double play, and win 9-8 because somebody had two guys hit three-run homers. That's probably not who we are, so we got to play the game right. And like I said, I'm okay with that.
3: That's Reds manager Terry Francona. The Reds and Cubs kick off a series coming up shortly. It has more of the pregame show next on the Reds Radio Network.
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0: Crowder through the signs is ready. Now here he comes, the pitch, and Bregman takes a look at a strike over the outside corner. It's nothing and one.
1: You know, Bregman is the kind of hitter that really likes to pull the ball. And it sounds funny, but that means you should really concentrate on pitching him inside rather than out on the outer third.
0: It does sound funny. Why is that? The 0-1 off the outside corner, one ball, one strike.
1: It's the angle of the bat.
2: If you catch that challenge in the ball call.
1: If you've got a hitter that is looking to pull the ball, he can get out there and pull the outside pitch. Eugenio Suarez is a good example of that. The inside pitch, he's going to pull a foul.
2: It's a strike. Cincinnati has two challenges remaining.
0: So a good challenge by Jose Trevino. The call is overturned. The right-hander Louder sets ready. Now here he comes with the pitch, and it is swung on and pop foul off to the right side. That'll find the seats.
1: Yeah, the other telltale sign about Alex Bregman being a pull hitter is that he is right on top of home plate. So he's looking for that pitch on the outer third that he can yank it into left field.
0: Louder from the belt, home of the 0-2 pitch. Bregman checks his swing on a pitch down and away. It's a two-ball, two-strike count. Louder ready. Nothing. Runner at second. Two outs and the 1-2 pitch. And the pitch misses over but low. Changeup down. The count is level at two balls and two strikes. Louder. Ready again, hands together as he eyeballs Suzuki at second, the 2-2. Bregman lines it to right field, that's going to drop in. And it's going to skip by the right fielder Rodriguez and go all the way to the wall. Suzuki scores easily and Bregman goes coasting into second with an RBI double. The Cubs strike first, it's 1-0.
1: Well, and an opposite field double at that. Looked like Bregman really changed his strategy up there. Once he had two strikes on him, decided to use the whole field. Figured that Louder would be going away with it, and he went right with it in the right field line and got a double. That is a veteran at bat right there.
0: There's a reason Bregman's had the career that he's had, and the Cubs gave him a lot of money. Now he's standing down at second base with a two-out RBI double, and Ian Happ at the plate. First pitch to Happ, up and away for ball one. There are few hitters that have done the damage against the Reds that Ian Happ has done over his career. Right-hander Louder sets ready and brings it home. Pitch is low. That RBI double for Bregman. Nothing new with a runner standing at second base. He struggled in the first half of the year, hitting with runners in scoring position for this Cubs team. Not since the All-Star break. He has been a machine, hitting over 280. The pitch off the outside corner. Three balls, no strikes. The count here on Ian Happ. Runner at second base, two outs. 1-0, Cubs lead the Reds. Louder staring down the runner at second. 3-0 pitch to Happ is in there for a called strike.
1: This is what the Cubs do to you. This is pitch number 30 coming up for Louder here in the first inning.
0: And you talked about that right out of the gate. They will make you work and make you throw a bunch of pitches, and they are doing that to Rhett Louder. Here he comes with a 3-1 pitch. And Happ checks his swing on a slider in for a strike. The count is full 3-2.
1: It's almost like the Cubs hitters aren't comfortable until they see at least three offerings and maybe even get two strikes on them.
0: That's not easy conditions to hit in either. Here's the payoff pitch. Happ swings and misses. He's down on strikes, chasing a fastball out or strikes out two. But he allows a run on a couple of doubles in the first. We've played one, Cubs one, Reds nothing on the Reds Radio Network.
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1: News. I'm CJ Papa. The jury in the Lindsey Clancy murder trial is deliberating. Defense attorney Kevin Reddington describes his client.
2: She's very just sad, scared. Same she's been forever.
3: They just sent their first note to the judge, and according to defense attorney Kevin Reddington, what they wanted to see were those two bottles of pills and the knife that allegedly were used in Lindsey Clancy's suicide attempt.
1: Fox's Nate Foy at the courthouse. Clancy is on trial for killing her three little children, trying to find survivors after the flood disaster in Nepal.
4: A tourism ministry source told Reuters that 117 tourists have been rescued as of this morning, including two Americans.
1: Fox's Stephanie Bennett, hundreds are dead, nearly 2,000 are missing, including dozens of Americans. 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
1: How does Dolly Parton play the guitar with those nails? 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
5: Don't get me wrong. If you're on Ozempic, I think it's amazing. You know, it's like a modern marvel of medicine that we can even do that. 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Now you can just inject the personality of somebody with discipline right into your stomach. To start the day. I think I want cake for breakfast. No, I don't. I'm going to go for a run. I may never eat again. Let's go! Yeah, just change who you are for a few hours. I'm sure that won't have any side effects. It's fine. I might take it just for the side effects. I need them. Just for my financial plan, to be honest with you. I need these commercials that are coming out in like 10 years for all that we're doing now.
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5: Dude, I've always wanted to be entitled to financial compensation for something moderate to severe. That's been a goal for a long time.
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0: racist to white trash country kid from way back in the mountains.
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0: How does Dolly Parton play the guitar with those nails? Pretty dang good.
1: Working night.
0: Every once in a while, I'll come across a line and I think, whoa, thank you, Lord, because I know I wouldn't have thought of that on my own. Ain't that clever? I love my job. I can't imagine my life without my music.
1: Islands in the stream, that is what we are.
0: I just always had a giving spirit, same as my mom and my dad. We're just good-hearted country people.
1: Oh, heaven let your light shine.
0: I always try to let my heart lead me and put my money where my heart is. My grandpa was a preacher. So when you grow up like that, it's better to give than receive.

0: 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Thank you.
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3: Warm weekend for us here as we close out August. Sunny, 87 for the high later today. Then clear skies for your Saturday night, 66 for the low. Mostly sunny on Sunday, a high of 90. Sunny and 91 on Monday. Sunny, lower to mid-90s for Tuesday and Wednesday.

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1: All right, welcome to Coverta Colonel Football. We are at McLean County High School here at Calhoun, Kentucky. We've got about 10 minutes before kickoff here as Coverta takes on McLean County Cougars. It is their senior night as well, Coach Billy, and I'm sure there'll be a little extra hype for that for sure. I think we came off of a loss last week at Trigg County. But I think talking to the coaches and Gower and Billy here, Coach Portway, I think they put in some extra work this week and have a good game plan to come out against McLean County.
2: Yes, sir. So, you know, we came off the big loss against Trigg, of course, you know, but the boys worked hard this week, you know, and McLean County, they lost last week, you know. I mean, it was a close game against Muhlenberg County, 7-0, but you know, they've got a couple key players that we're going to kind of focus on tonight and see if we can't shut them down early. They're really going to try to force the run game on us first thing. They run that old school kind of power eye, and we'd like to just try to shut that down as much as we could right off the bat. Make them throw the ball. That's really going to be the game plan tonight. So we'll see if we get some pressure on the quarterback, stop the outside run, and see what kind of passing game McLean County has.
1: All right, we have some technical difficulties here. Can you hear me, Coach Corbin? I cannot hear you at all. Okay, so I was trying to do the board here a little bit because I can't hear you at all. If our technician in the studio, I don't know if there's anything we need to do different. Coach Corbin can hear me, but I can't hear him on our headset. But we're going to take like a 4-minute break, and then we'll be back with WOC Sports.
3: 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Third Colonels. Number 11, Lester Village.

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0: If you haven't yet done so, now is the time to sign up for levelized billing at Tri-County Electric.
1: Cash Stanton had 84 yards up the middle, filling in at fullback. He had 7 carries, averaging 12 yards a carry, which is pretty great. And like I said, total of 556 yards for the Raider rushing offense. Receiving the ball, Jay

0: So that's the stat summary from last week. We're going to do the national anthem, and we will be back in 3 minutes here on WLOC Sports.
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9: Welcome back to Hart County Raider Field. Captains of both teams have made their move from sideline to midfield for the toss. Last week, the Raiders received, which is something we don't want to do, but we lost the toss. So we'll see what happened here tonight. Good crowd on hand already. Good student body has shown up, and also a lot of mamas and daddies and papas have showed up. So we want to... last week, I know Terry Smith listened to us and appreciate those comments. And, of course, Marty and Ruby, they've probably been ready to go since 6 o'clock and maybe out in the shade tree tonight, although it's a little hot out there, Marty. I don't know if I'd be there tonight as it's a little bit warmer than it was last week. And, again, if you just joined us, next Thursday night is when we play Caverna, and it's supposed to be pretty warm that day as well. They couldn't get game officials because there's such a shortage of game officials anymore. So we get to play on Thursday night, and that gives everybody a long weekend too for Labor Day. Did you have some more stats there you wanted to throw at us?
0: No, I didn't have any more. I didn't have any more stats. I just did want to recognize our captains for the night.
9: Okay.
0: Captains out there at the midfield with Coach Griffin are Cutter Wheeler, number 68. He is a senior on the offensive and defensive line. Number 78, Connor Netherton, a senior also on the offense and defensive line. Then we have Jaden Chancellor, number 7, who's a senior. He's a running back for us. And then Darius Anderson, number 2, a senior. Also our running backs. We mentioned their names quite a bit last week. As I went over the stats just a minute ago, they both led the team in rushing last week.

0: week. They were the number one and two guys. Those are your captains at midfield, and they're doing the coin toss now. We're waiting to see what we got.
1: He's looking at Trigg for them to make the choice, so let's see what they decide to do. They're going to receive, so it tickles us to death. And we'll take a one-minute break, be back with a night kickoff between the Trigg County Wildcats and your own Hart County Raiders on WLOC Sports.
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0: Welcome back here, Raider fans, to Raider Field, first home game of the year. And your Raiders have just came out of the tunnel through the student section and the band. Fireworks are going off. Flags are waving everywhere. And we are ready to rock and roll.
1: And I believe I saw Darius Anderson and Jaden Chancellor doing flips down there like Ozzie Smith used to do for the St. Louis Cardinals. And if they're as good as Ozzie, we're good to go, buddy.
0: We're in good shape.
1: They're ready to rock and roll as Hart County Trigg County won the toss, so they elected to receive, so that's going to tickle us to death because we like to receive to start the second half. Looks like we're going to be kicking towards 88, Mr. Marty, and so we'll be defending the long outside. And again, Trigg County beat Camona last week 64-19. We played Trigg last year, and I'm going to try to look that score up when we get our next break, Josh, from last year. It was a close game. They're going to be better than they were last year. And let's hope the Raiders, after a good start last week with new people, do a better job than we did last week. We did let one guy run back for a touchdown, and then we did let a couple guys slip through. They did get three touchdowns, but that was all. So
0: Gary, I looked it up for you as you were talking. The Raiders won by 1 point last year.
1: It was close.
0: I remember it was close, 35-34 against Trigg County at their place. And I don't have any further stats since all the stats have changed on who's recording.
1: Well, it's still in the archives.
0: It's there. I just got to find it.
1: Right. But anyway, I knew that game was close. Here's the kickoff. It's going to be a flub kick right up midfield.
0: Oh.
1: And we almost got to it, but we tackled on the 43 and a host of Raiders. We got Darius Anderson in there on that tackle. Also, Jayshon Button. And I couldn't see the next one, but we look like they're going to give us a good mark on that, Josh.
0: Yeah.
1: That's at the 38. Let's see where it is. Oh, we're going to put it on the 35.
0: Yeah.
1: That's even better.
0: Yeah.
1: We packed them back.
5: Ball spotted
1: at the 35. So, wow, that's good job. And we almost got to it to catch it in the air, didn't we?
0: Yes, we did. That was a really good kick. It hit the ground as soon as it came off the tee and then popped up about 15 yards in the air before it came down and hit the ground again.
1: Caden Scott is our quarterback. He was 2-for-2 last week. Left-hander throws it over the top, hits his guy in the back. And it's going to be a second and 10, as they didn't have a lot of rushing last week either. Only had 173 yards. So I just look for things to be a little bit different for them tonight. Maybe I'm optimistic, but
0: yeah,
1: that's what it was supposed to be, right?
0: Yes. Well, I don't know if that was maybe a little pregame or first play jitters there from the quarterback, but that ball was definitely not on target on that screen play, and there was good pressure from the Raider defensive line, so maybe forced him into that a little bit.
1: Got Deontay Edison in the backfield. One wide out left, man in motion left to right. Quarterback goes under center, puts another man in motion. He rolls to his left again, looking to throw it up, and it is caught, I believe.
0: It's intercepted.
1: Did we intercept it?
0: Yes, we sure did.
1: All right, get a number on that. He's coming out with it.
5: Pass by number two, Lindsey.
0: Chase Walters.
1: Chase Walters, what about it?
0: That is
1: on the second play.
0: That is the freshman quarterback, Chase Walters, coming in after starting his first game of varsity last week.